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Well, here's some good news. We are on the cusp of another weekend. That's right. It is the old Friday Eve show. I'm Keith Stevens. I'll tell you, in fact, we have a theme weekend coming up. And I will tell you who that artist is in just a bit from the Four Seasons.

0: John Parr from one of my great guilty pleasure movies of the 80s and St. Elmo's Fire. I'm Keith Stevens. All right, weekend in front of us. And it's going to be a Stones Throw weekend. The Rolling Stones in our musical spotlight. 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
10: Your Skynet overnight forecast calls for partly cloudy skies. We'll have a low of 61 degrees. For Friday, it'll be mostly sunny, a high of 86 degrees, but wind gusts as high as 29 miles per hour. For Saturday, a chance of showers or thunderstorms in the afternoon, a high of 85. Sunday, mostly sunny and 85 once again. For Skynet weather, I'm Max Crenshaw on Classic Hits 96.7.
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0: There's Elton John and Tiny Dancer. I'm Keith Stevens. 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

0: Red Hot Chili Peppers, Under the Bridge. I'm Keith Stevens. Well, today was National Hug Your Cat Day. Now, if you're like me and you have a cat, you understand that certain cats have certain personality types. Some cats are super cuddly, love to be petted, and then the other ones have kind of an internal timer. Enough pets, and then you get a SWAT.
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0: Pat Benatar and Heartbreaker, I am Keith Stevens. Well, coming up on Saturday, we will remember the 82nd anniversary of D-Day, World War II, and immortalized in the movie Saving Private Ryan, which incredibly came out in July of 1998. And I remember coming out of that movie from the theater to outside and having that very surreal feeling of what I had just seen.
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Rod Stewart, Forever Young. I'm Keith Stevens. Wish that was true there, Rod. You look in the mirror sometimes in the morning, you're like, I guess I didn't sleep well. That must be the reason. Here's Aerosmith. I'm Keith Stevens.

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0: Katrina and the Waves, and the song they love to use in movie trailers these days to show you this movie is going to take place in the 1980s. Speaking of which, told you guys on the show earlier in the week that I'm going to now binge Miami Vice, which is now available on Tubi, the streaming service. I have not seen the whole series in a very long time. And to begin with, I watched the greatest episode many consider of that show with Bruce McGill. As an ex-cop, Bruce McGill was D-Day, by the way, in Animal House, and there's a scene with Brothers in Arms from Dire Straits, which is just absolutely phenomenal, and I won't ruin it for you if you've ever seen it. 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
4: I'm Ben Thomas with an AP News Minute. Hezbollah has rejected the latest ceasefire agreement between Israel and the Lebanese government. The militant group's demanding a complete Israeli withdrawal from Lebanon. Meanwhile, in Gaza, hospitals say Israeli strikes killed at least 10. Karen Shamas has details.
5: The Palestinians were killed by at least 4 separate Israeli strikes in Gaza City, with Shifa Hospital receiving the bodies. Israel's military has not commented on the strikes. Despite a ceasefire in October 2025, Israeli forces have continued to carry out repeated airstrikes in Gaza, killing more than 936 Palestinians since the ceasefire agreement. Just a few days before the most recent Israeli strikes, street vendor Hassan Fakawi told the AP that the truce is a lie and that they have been forgotten, adding, "Here we can die at any moment." I'm Karen Shamas.
4: And I'm Ben Thomas.
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11: Your Skynet overnight forecast calls for partly cloudy skies. We'll have a low of 61 degrees. For Friday, it'll be mostly sunny, a high of 86 degrees, but wind gusts as high as 29 miles per hour. For Saturday, a chance of showers or thunderstorms in the afternoon, a high of 85. Sunday, mostly sunny and 85 once again. For Skynet Weather, I'm Max Crenshaw on Classic Hits 96.7.
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0: This weekend, we're throwing out stones. 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It's the Rolling Stones. Some call them the greatest rock and roll band in the world. 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It's our Stone's Throw Weekend. This weekend,
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0: Cyndi Lauper, girls just want to have fun. I am Keith Stevens. World Cup begins play a week from today. It's going to be everywhere for about a month. And about half of Americans say they're going to watch some of it. Now, that is up a lot from 2022, when it was only about 25%. But you have to remember that the World Cup in 2022, because it was played in places like Saudi Arabia, it was on during the holidays.
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It's Heart and Straight On. I'm Keith Stevens, and speaking of heart, if you expect people to be kind, good news. You will increase your life satisfaction by more than if your income was doubled. This is according to research from something called the World Happiness Report. So basically, again, this is the power of positive thinking. Basically, if we expect good things,

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Don Henley and the boys of summer. I'm Keith Stevens. We're getting you ready for another weekend in front of us with a Stones Throw weekend. Big songs to the Rolling Stones and some of those really cool Oh Wow songs as well. Here's Maxine Nightingale and I.

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0: Johnny Hates Jazz and Shattered Dreams, one of those UK pop bands that had a bunch of hits in England, but just one big one here in America. If you're a real aficionado, you might remember a song called Turn Back the Clock, but that's pretty much it. And they're touring again, but of course they had all the success in the UK, so they tend to stay over there. I'd love to see them on one of those 80s retro tours, though, here in America. 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
7: Your Skynet overnight forecast calls for partly cloudy skies. We'll have a low of 61 degrees. For Friday, it'll be mostly sunny, a high of 86 degrees, but wind gusts as high as 29 miles per hour. For Saturday, a chance of showers or thunderstorms in the afternoon, a high of 85. Sunday, mostly sunny and 85 once again. For Skynet weather, I'm Max Crenshaw on Classic Hits 96.7.
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0: Blondie, One Way or Another from the iconic Parallel Lines album. I'm Keith Stevens. Hey, thanks so much for listening.
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0: Michael Jackson. 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I'm Keith Stevens. 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It seems to have a lot of repeat business. What makes a happy city? A happy city excels at things like health, environment, citizen involvement, and economy. So which big one is the world's happiest city? 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

0: Steely Dan and Peg, I'm Keith Stevens, and getting excited for the weekend. Rolling Stones will be in our musical spotlight on a Stones Throw weekend. Not everything you do in a bar puts weight on you. From Men's Health Magazine, how many calories are you burning per half hour at a particular sports bar? Well, there you go. Shooting pool, 103. Playing bar basketball, 205. And shooting darts, 105. By the way, remember lawn darts outside? Weren't those kind of dangerous as a sidebar? And by the way, telling long-winded stories, 62.
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0: Heart in my heart, it's Quarter Flash. I'm Keith Stevens. Well, this was only a matter of time, right? A new generation of AI-powered teddy bears and toys using ChatGPT to hold endless conversations with kids as little as three. I know. And researchers say that's a problem because many of these toys are designed to sound human and use flattering, agreeable language that can create intense emotional attachment in young kids who may not understand they are talking to a machine. I don't know, three, that's a little young.
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8: Your Skynet overnight forecast calls for partly cloudy skies. We'll have a low of 61 degrees. For Friday, it'll be mostly sunny, a high of 86 degrees, but wind gusts as high as 29 miles per hour. For Saturday, a chance of showers or thunderstorms. In the afternoon, a high of 85. Sunday, mostly sunny and 85 once again. For Skynet weather, I'm Max Crenshaw on Classic Hits 96.7.
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0: 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I'm Keith Stevens.
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0: This weekend, we're throwing out stones. Not skipping stones, not stepping stones. It's the Rolling Stones. Some call them the greatest rock and roll band in the world. A weekend full of music, mayhem, and madness with the bad boys of rock and roll is just a stone's throw away. It's our Stone's Throw Weekend. 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

0: It's Journey. 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Hope you're having a great week so far. 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

0: Long training running Doobie Brothers. I am Keith Stevens. Very excited about the World Cup that begins a week from today, shaping up to be one of the biggest sports streaming events in U.S. history. I know some of the streaming sticks have their own little piece of the pie, by the way, but traditional TV is going to be the way to go for many of you guys. That is literally how I became a soccer fan back in the World Cup of 2002. It was on in South Korea, so the times were, shall we say, a challenge, but I never looked back as a fan.
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Pet Shop Boys, West End Girls, getting ready for the weekend. Rolling Stones are going to be in our musical spotlight with the big songs and the Oh Wow tunes. I always like to see what they play. I'm a radio and music kind of person. Stones Throw Weekend all weekend long. Here's Blondie and Heart O' Glass.

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0: Air Chicago, and hard to say I'm sorry. I'm Keith Stevens. Speaking of sorry, one for the ladies from Psychology Today. It says, does your husband or boyfriend constantly interrupt you when you're talking? Well, psychologists say this is a typical male behavior. It is a way of asserting power. To break him of this habit, it is suggested you call him out on his rudeness, then calmly finish speaking. Eventually, they should put this in big quotes here, you'll get the message, and you'll both be happier for it.
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8: Your Skynet forecast for today will have mostly sunny skies, a high of 86 degrees, with southwest winds at about 18 miles per hour, wind gusts as high as 29 miles per hour. For tonight, a chance of showers or thunderstorms overnight, an overnight low of 66. Saturday, a chance of showers and thunderstorms in the afternoon with a high of 85. Looking ahead to Sunday, mostly sunny at 85. For Skynet weather, I'm Bert Richardson. 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

0: This weekend, we're throwing out stones. Not skipping stones, not stepping stones. It's the Rolling Stones. Some call them the greatest rock and roll band in the world. A weekend full of music, mayhem, and madness with the bad boys of rock and roll is just a stone's throw away. It's our Stone's Throw Weekend. This weekend,
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0: You know, the amazing thing about that song being part of the Rocky franchise is that Survivor was not the first choice for a song in Rocky III. No, that was actually, they wanted to use Queen's Another One Bites the Dust, and Queen said no. So it turned out to be quite a plum for Survivor.
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0: Billy Joel, Big Shot. I am Keith Stevens. And that's kind of funny to say that in a complete sentence. There we go, getting ready for the weekend. And looking forward to our Stones Throw weekend. And Rolling Stones, great tunes. So many songs to pick from, so many hits, multiple decades. And a lot of really cool Oh Wow songs as well. And I do hear rumblings from time to time that the Stones are going to tour again. I've only seen them once, and it's been quite a long time. So I would love to at least get to see them one more time outside in a nice venue.
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Eddie Money and Take Me Home Tonight, and I'm Chris Kellogg. Thanks for being here. Well, parents are starting to turn to AI to help them out with their daily challenges during the summer. I'll tell you more about it coming up in two songs.

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0: Pour Some Sugar on Me. There is Def Leppard, and I'm Chris Kellogg. Well, parents are turning to AI to help them out with some of the daily things during the summer. In fact, 81% of parents have used AI to help with parenting tasks. About 43% use it weekly, and 15% use it on a daily basis. Some of the things they need help with, some of the health and medical information, you know, is this bad enough to go to urgent care or ER? Meal planning and grocery lists, homework and academic support, and planning activities and crafts for the kids for the summer. I have a friend who actually uses AI to list off a bunch of ingredients they have in their pantry and say, what can I make with this?
1: I want the greatest hits.
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3: The U.S. Treasury quietly released its official financial report for 2025. 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
1: Your Skynet forecast for today will have mostly sunny skies, a high of 86 degrees, with southwest winds at about 18 miles per hour, wind gusts as high as 29 miles per hour. For tonight, a chance of showers or thunderstorms overnight, an overnight low of 66. Saturday, a chance of showers and thunderstorms in the afternoon with a high of 85. Looking ahead to Sunday, mostly sunny at 85. For Skynet weather, I'm Bert Richardson. 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

0: Hathaway and What Is Love, and I'm glad you're here. I'm Chris Kellogg. Well, actor Tom Holland, you may know him as Spider-Man. He's also in contention, by the way, for the next James Bond, among other actors. Anyway, he says he's been invited to host Saturday Night Live several times, but he has refused. And the reason why? He has dyslexia. Of course, all the skits they do on SNL have cue cards, and Holland says the likelihood of him messing that up is just too much of a weight. He doesn't want to be the one to blame for something going really south really fast on SNL.
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0: Earth, Wind, and Fire, There Is Fantasy, and I'm Chris Kellogg. 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

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I'm Chris Kellogg. Glad to have you here. Do you have a vacation plan this summer? How about with your significant other? We'll talk about that and why that's important coming up in two songs.

0: Mike and the Mechanics and All I Need is a Miracle. Well, for the sake of your marriage, do not put off taking a vacation this summer, and do not put off taking a vacation with your significant other. It turns out travel strengthens your relationship. It ignites romance and intimacy. It leads to healthier, happier relationships. And according to marriage counselors, couples who travel together report higher levels of satisfaction with their relationships overall. It really does keep the romance alive. Those who had traveled as a couple rated their relationship higher on every single factor. So make sure when you get your vacation plans together that you do so with your honey.
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5: Your Skynet forecast for today will have mostly sunny skies, a high of 86 degrees, with southwest winds at about 18 miles per hour, wind gusts as high as 29 miles per hour. For tonight, a chance of showers or thunderstorms overnight, an overnight low of 66. Saturday, a chance of showers and thunderstorms in the afternoon with a high of 85. Looking ahead to Sunday, mostly sunny at 85. For Skynet weather, I'm Bert Richardson. Classic Hits 96.7.
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0: Patti Smith Group, what a great song, Because the Night. 10,000 Maniacs had a big hit with it as well. 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

0: weekend, we're throwing out stones. 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It's the Rolling Stones. Some call them the greatest rock and roll band in the world. I know it's only rock and roll. A weekend full of music, mayhem, and madness with the bad boys of rock and roll is just a stone's throw away. It's our Stone's Throw Weekend. This weekend.
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0: There's Prince in 1999, and thanks for listening. So the New York Times a while back put together a list of the 30 greatest living American songwriters, and immediately readers of the Times responded with a combination of enthusiasm and outrage. So the New York Times said, you know what, if you're passionate about this, send us your top 30 living American songwriters. And then they tabulated all the results. You know what? The top 10 just came out. Here we go. Number one is Bob Dylan, Paul Simon, Bruce Springsteen, Carole King, Billy Joel, Stevie Wonder, Taylor Swift, Dolly Parton, James Taylor, Willie Nelson. What a songwriter's list, right?
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0: Tommy James had all those big hits with the Shondells in the 60s, and then solo, there you go, Dragging the Line from Tommy James. 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

Simple Minds and Don't You Forget About Me, and I'm Chris Kellogg. Glad to have you here. Well, Tim Allen had some comments to make about the new Toy Story movie that's coming out in a couple of weeks. I'll tell you about it in two songs.

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0: There's Madonna La Isla Bonita, and I'm Chris Kellogg. I saw a clip with Tim Allen talking about the making of Toy Story 5. It opens in theaters later this month. He said he went into the audio booth and started doing his lines, and when he was listening to the playback, both he and the director realized that Buzz Lightyear didn't sound like himself. He sounded much older. Allen said they actually had to bring in a voice coach to help him to learn how to do the right kind of warm-ups and get his voice back to the sound of the youthful Buzz Lightyear. He said he just didn't realize his voice had aged so much because it's obviously been a gradual thing over time. I thought that was pretty interesting.
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6: Your Skynet forecast for today will have mostly sunny skies, a high of 86 degrees, with southwest winds at about 18 miles per hour, wind gusts as high as 29 miles per hour. For tonight, a chance of showers or thunderstorms overnight, an overnight low of 66. Saturday, a chance of showers and thunderstorms in the afternoon with a high of 85. Looking ahead to Sunday, mostly sunny at 85. For Skynet weather, I'm Bert Richardson. Classic Hits 96.7.
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0: 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I'm Chris Kellogg and glad to have you here.
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0: There's no doubt, and don't speak. And thanks for listening. I'm Chris Kellogg. Well, I think one of the biggest mistakes that we make in the summertime is we spend more time out in the sun than we realize, and we end up getting a sunburn. Even a minor sunburn is a bad thing. You can use aloe vera. It's really one of the best things, but creams containing aloe vera also work. But the plant is actually the best to take the heat out of that sunburn.
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0: Jim Croce, Bad Leroy Brown, and I'm Chris Kellogg. Teach your kids to be selfless. Make them volunteer sometime this summer. Researchers found that young children and adolescents who volunteer tend to feel better both mentally and physically than many of their peers. It'll make them feel great about themselves, too.
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0: There's Genesis, and that's all. And thanks for listening. I'm Chris Kellogg. Are you planning on watching the FIFA World Cup beginning on June the 11th? A lot of people are, and you'll be in good company. About half of Americans say they'll at least watch some of the matches going on in the tournament, even if it's just at home viewing. And it represents a really big increase for the from the 2022 World Cup, when only about 1 in 4 Americans considered themselves soccer fans. I've been a soccer fan since my kids started playing soccer. And I coached them by default because they didn't have anybody else that wanted to coach them. Turned out to be one of the best things I ever did.
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4: Your Skynet forecast for today will have mostly sunny skies, a high of 86 degrees, with southwest winds at about 18 miles per hour, wind gusts as high as 29 miles per hour. For tonight, a chance of showers or thunderstorms overnight, an overnight low of 66. Saturday, a chance of showers and thunderstorms in the afternoon with a high of 85. Looking ahead to Sunday, mostly sunny at 85. For Skynet weather, I'm Bert Richardson. Classic Hits 96.7.
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0: You can always count on a fun song here. There's Chic and La Freak. And I'm Chris Kellogg. Thanks for having us on.
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0: This weekend, we're throwing out stones. Not skipping stones, not stepping stones. It's the Rolling Stones. Some call them the greatest rock and roll band in the world. I know it's only rock and roll. A weekend full of music, mayhem, and madness with the bad boys of rock and roll is just a stone's throw away. It's our Stone's Throw Weekend. This weekend,
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0: Bryan Adams in the summer of 69. You may recall during Mardi Gras, actor Shia LaBeouf was reportedly shirtless and got into a fight in New Orleans. Well, he has pleaded guilty to simple battery over the Mardi Gras incident. He got a suspended sentence and 2 years of probation. I mean, he was just a mess during that whole Mardi Gras season. He also has to complete anger management and sensitivity training. I think there were like two or three incidents involving the actor. Sounds like, though, he's got a little better handle on things right now, which is good news.
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0: 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I'm Chris Kellogg. One of the biggest mistakes that campers make, you know what it is? 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

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Thanks for being here. Well, Father's Day is coming up here in about 2.5 weeks. We're going to talk about mom and dad. That's in two songs.

0: you suffer from FOMO, fear of the music being over? Well, don't worry. You'll never have to deal with that here.
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0: Prince and Purple Rain, and his birthday is coming up this weekend. I'm Chris Kellogg. Glad to have you here. Father's Day is on June the 21st this year, which also happens to coincide with the first day of summer. Now, while we celebrate Dad on Father's Day, we apparently, as children, feel much closer to our mom. Yeah, sorry, dads. Kids describe their moms as more positive. Kids feel that they get in more trouble with their dads. Because kids have more contact with their moms, they know their moms better and rely on them for support. Dads, to many kids, are somewhat of a mystery. I feel like we've made strides in our generation. We've done a much better job of making sure our kids know who we are.
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0: A Night at the Opera. That was the name of the album. 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

0: Phil Collins and Do You Remember? And thanks for listening, by the way. Phil Collins says he will not be performing at the Rock and Roll Hall of Fame induction ceremony this fall. He says he's battling a lot of health issues still, and it's just too much work to rehearse and get his voice back in shape to be able to perform for that one night. He was, of course, inducted into the Rock and Roll Hall of Fame as part of Genesis in 2010, but he'll be inducted this November as a solo artist into the Rock and Roll Hall of Fame.
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0: Your brain says, let's get some work done today. 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

0: Marvin Gaye, and let's get it on. And thanks for being here. I'm Chris Kellogg. All right, what's the most difficult age when you have kids? Well, according to a recent survey, a majority of parents think the ages 2, 3, and 4 are really a piece of cake compared to an 8, 9, or 10-year-old. And I would say my daughter agrees. She's got a 9.5-year-old son, and he likes to sit around the house and say, "I'm bored." And that's after, like, he's done so much. And that's also after waking up in the morning saying, "Man, I never get any downtime to do my own thing."
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0: Welcome to the party. Now go grab some coffee, hide from responsibility for a little bit, and crank it up. 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
5: Oh, that's right. If you didn't know from that, it is National Donut Day today. National Donut Day origins during World War I, which also referred to as the First World War. Over 4 million U.S. men and women served during the war, and almost 3 million of those serving overseas, with conflicts taking place in Europe, Middle East, Asia, Africa, and the Pacific. World War I was the most difficult for troops fighting on the front lines. In 1917, a group of women often referred to as lassies were sent to the front lines to try to boost morale among troops. The makeshift huts were a place where soldiers could stock up on necessities, get a small break from the fighting. Little did they know the Salvation Army lassies would not only boost morale, but they would make history in creation of one of the most celebrated holiday foods, or food holidays, rather. The women who were working at the field bases felt they wanted to do more than simply restocking troops' supplies. They began making home-cooked food for the troops in hopes the food would give them a small taste of home. It was during this time the lassies began handing out a sweet baked treat that would become known as a Salvation Army donut. The story says the donuts were cooked inside the helmets of the troops, dubbing them as doughboys, which was a standard term used for donut. The donut lassies are said to be the reason we have National Donut Day today. So celebrate the day by enjoying your favorite donut. There are many varieties of donuts to choose from too, whether you prefer glazed or cream-filled, holes, or a number of other delicious made donuts. 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Pick up a dozen to deliver to your first responders, nursing stations, or your favorite charity. So it is National Donut Day today. It's going to be a jam-packed day here on the Radio Ranch. We've got, we're talking about the big boy that's coming into Fostoria. We're talking about National Bike Day event and more. So it's going to be a fun, fun time at Classic Hits 96.7. And we might do some giveaways because it is a Fri-yay. So grab that cup of coffee, settle in with us, and let's have some fun. Good morning to you.
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And whatever happened, the Tuesday and so slow, going down.

0: That's Bob Seger for you. The Real Love on Classic Hits 96.7. It is Friday. It looks like it's going to be a great day out there. Oh, I'm so excited. Hey, it's 60 degrees already. We'll check our weather right after this message.
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2: Your Skynet forecast for today will have mostly sunny skies, a high of 86 degrees, with southwest winds at about 18 miles per hour, wind gusts as high as 29 miles per hour. For tonight, a chance of showers or thunderstorms overnight, an overnight low of 66. Saturday, a chance of showers and thunderstorms in the afternoon with a high of 85. Looking ahead to Sunday, mostly sunny at 85. For Skynet weather, I'm Bert Richardson. 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
0: 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And with our news, here's Lance. Good morning.
3: Good morning, Dawn, as we take our first look at news for this Friday morning. A Portage man will again have his competency tested. According to court records, 30-year-old Thomas Rich is charged with soliciting sex from a minor. His attorney has asked and been granted an additional competency evaluation on the basis the doctor spent less than an hour with Rich compared to 90 minutes to 2 hours. Next pretrial hearing is set for July 13th. A search warrant was executed in Findlay. According to a release from the Hancock Metric Enforcement Unit, they executed a search warrant on Wednesday, June 3rd at 2 p.m. at 612 North Main Street. Search yielded 1.6 grams of suspected cocaine and over $1,000 in cash. They also searched a home at 301 East Lima Street. They found over $9,000 in cash, prescription pills, and additional items indicative of drug trafficking. 42-year-old Jeffrey Pree was arrested on an outstanding warrant for 2 counts of drug trafficking. Additional charges of drug trafficking, possession of drugs,

0: and tampering with evidence are expected at the conclusion of the investigation. And Flag City Event Fest is fast approaching. The second annual event will be held on Broadway Street in Findlay on June 13th. Gates open at 4. Four bands will play over the course of the event. There will also be food trucks and a beer tent. For more information, you can go to HancockVeterans.com. 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I'm Lance Morris.
1: 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That is your news brought to you by the Hancock County Veterans Services Office.
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1: Yeah, there were some local sports, and Lance has the details from yesterday. Lance?
0: Taking our first look at sports for this Friday morning. In high school baseball regional play, Calvert Blanks Central Christian 10-0. They win their fourth regional title. They will play Delphi St. John's next Friday in Canton. Liberty Benson topping Clear Creek 3-1 to win their first ever regional title. They will play Columbus Academy next Thursday in Canton. Lipstick walking it off against Montpelier 6-5. They will play South Webster on the other side of the Division 7 state Final Four. Seneca East season comes to an end. They lose to St. Henry 11-6. They finish the season at 20-7 overall. In high school softball, state action, Mohawk falling to Notre Dame 9-2. They end their season at 26-4 overall. In high school track and field, here are the local results we have from day one of the state track meet. Hopewell Loudon's Aiden Ewald finished second in the state in the discus with a throw of 183 feet. Beating his own school record for the fourth time this season. McCombs' Carter Frater finished second in the long jump with a distance of 21 feet and 11 and a half inches. He also just missed out on the top four in the 110 hurdles, finishing fifth. Van Buren's Easton Weimer finishing fifth in the shot put. Gary's 4x1 team advanced to the finals, finishing fourth overall. Lisa Hollinser qualified for the finals in the 300 hurdles. New Regal's Cameron Homan finished fifth in the 3200. Seneca East's Jaron DiBonette finished tied for eighth in the high jump. We'll have additional results from the state track meet over today and tomorrow on Monday. If you're checking the sports on Classic 96.7, I'm Lance Morris.
1: Thank you very much, Lance. That is a look at your local sports. Now let's check out our sports throughout the state of Ohio with the Ohio News Network.
3: ONN Sports, I'm Buddy Wells. We'll start with baseball from Thursday afternoon. After a pair of strong performances from the offense in the first two games, the bats went cold yesterday for the Guardians as they mustered just one run on a pair of hits and a 2-1 loss to the New York Yankees in the series finale. One bright spot in the loss, though, was Slade Ciccone, who allowed just one run in six innings on the bump. Here's manager Stephen Vogt from the postgame on Ciccone's performance.
4: Slade was phenomenal. Six innings, one run. Did a great job keeping us in that game. We knew kind of going into it, it needed to be a low-scoring affair. I mean, Rodon was special over there as well, but I thought Slade threw the ball excellent, did his job, gave us six innings of one-run baseball.
3: Cleveland still takes two out of the three-game set in the Bronx. The Guardians continue the road trip tonight as they head to the Lone Star State for the first of three against the Texas Rangers. First pitch is at 8:15 tonight. As for the Reds, they were off yesterday. They'll face the Cardinals at 8:15 tonight for the first of three in St. Louis this weekend. Heading into day two at the Memorial Tournament, we have a four-way tie atop the leaderboard as J.J. Spahn, Wyndham Clark, Tommy Fleetwood, and Ryan Gerard all sit at 5 under par. The second round begins shortly before 8 a.m. this morning at Muirfield Village Golf Club. On the ice last night, the Hurricanes rallied out of a 2-0 deficit as a Seth Jarvis goal in overtime lifts Carolina to the 4-3 win over Vegas in game two of the Stanley Cup final. The series is now even at one game apiece. Game three is in Vegas tomorrow night. And we've got game two of the NBA finals tonight at 8:30 in San Antonio as the Knicks lead the Spurs 1-0. For ONN Sports, somebody Wells.
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2: Oh, that is the Brothers Johnson on Classic Hits 96.7. Hey, do you know that there are some tricks out there that one day could save your life if you're alone? Yeah. So, if you can't breathe properly, put your hands on top of your head. Your lungs will open instantly. And I know half of the audience did that right now to check it out. Yeah, it's true. Sudden panic attack. Touch something that's cold or run your hands under cold water. Your brain will switch from fear mode to safety mode, and it'll snap you out of that panic attack. And it actually does work. My daughter has some panic issues, and we used to do that when she was small. Heart beating too fast. Cough two or three times forcefully, and then it will reset your heart rhythm. Feeling dizzy, focus on one spot and tense your legs. Blood rushes back to your brain. Huh. Didn't know that. Not sure how to tense your legs.

0: I don't know. Sudden anxiety, splash water on your face, it will activate a calm reflex, and that's what we used to do. So there you go. Some tricks to help save your life. I can't talk. It is Friday morning, and I haven't had enough coffee yet. Hey, it is time for your weather forecast, though. 60 degrees. We're starting out a little bit higher temps than we were yesterday. I don't know. If you like the hot weather, that'll be a good thing. Let's see how hot we'll get today. It is time for our weather forecast. 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If you want a comfortable and caring dental environment, that is Dr. Ryan Kinn for you. 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
1: Your Skynet forecast for today will have mostly sunny skies, a high of 86 degrees. With southwest winds at about 18 miles per hour, wind gusts as high as 29 miles per hour. For tonight, a chance of showers or thunderstorms overnight. An overnight low of 66. Saturday, a chance of showers and thunderstorms in the afternoon with a high of 85. Looking ahead to Sunday, mostly sunny at 85. For Skynet weather, I'm Bert Richardson. 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

0: stories we are working on for our next newscast coming in about 25 minutes. Work will take place in an area of Bowling Green today. A search warrant was executed in Findlay, and the Seneca County Commissioners backed a grant application. We'll talk about all that and more coming up. But now it's time to take a look at what's going on throughout the state of Ohio with the Ohio News Network.
1: This is ONN. I'm Jay Fox on the Ohio News Network. In Southwest Ohio, one man who owns a Greater Cincinnati mental health clinic is accused of fraud. ONN's Jared Allen reports.
2: The Ohio Medicaid program was billed more than $12 million to provide mental health services for kids through after-school programs, which were never offered. The Ohio Attorney General's office says Robert Haley of Cincinnati's West Price Hill neighborhood is being charged in Butler County with Medicaid fraud and related charges. The Cincinnati Inquirer reports the 63-year-old has pleaded not guilty.
1: Three people were taken to the hospital Wednesday night after a mistake at Akron's water plant in Kent quickly turned into a dangerous chemical emergency. Hunter Bertram of ONN affiliate WKYC-TV in Cleveland has details with Lieutenant Craig Peeps of the Kent Fire Department.
3: Alum was mistakenly mixed with bleach during a delivery at the Akron water plant.
4: Originally, there was a green cloud. There was a smell of like an indoor pool.
3: As that cloud formed, the plant was evacuated and emergency hazmat crews arrived. Seven people were treated. Two water plant employees and the delivery driver were taken to the hospital. A shelter in place order for a half mile in all directions of the plant followed.
1: No sweep in New York for the Cleveland Guardians as they lost to the Yankees yesterday afternoon 2-1. For the Ohio News Network, I'm Jay Fox.
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0: Classic Hits 96.7, that is Maniac by Michael Sabello. And hey, we're talking about the big boy coming up after these messages, and I'm not talking about the restaurant either.
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6: It is time for our Marathon Center for the Performing Arts Community Calendar. We usually tell different things that are happening, but we've got one big thing in the Tri-County area, Astoria. It's in Seneca County, Hancock County, and Wood County, right? Whoops, wait, here we go. There you go.
7: Oh, yep, that's right.
6: That is Maddie Stearns from the city of Fostoria, and she's with me here to talk about the big event that is happening this weekend in Fostoria, downtown Fostoria, at the railway park, really, right?
7: Yeah.
6: Any kind of, is it anywhere or?
7: Yeah, so this big boy 4014 steam engine is one of the largest and pretty much the only one still running, and it is coming to pass through Fostoria. So obviously, there's numerous viewing locations, but we're going to have the Iron Triangle Rail Park open up for people to hang out at this Saturday.
6: And there's a great site to go, bigboyfostoria.com, if you want information about it. But there's different parking locations, there's transportation, downtown businesses will be open. Make it a day event.
7: Yeah, for sure. Yeah, we have numerous parking locations and shuttles set up. So we'll have public parking at the rail park itself. When that gets full, we'll barricade it off so people aren't making, you know, laps around trying to find a parking spot. Out at Foundation Park, we have some public parking, and that's about a mile and a half from the rail park. So a good way to get your exercise in that day. And then we'll also have shuttle buses running from the Fostoria schools out to the rail park as well.
6: Okay. And there'll be food trucks downtown and just events happening?
7: Yeah, we have a few trucks that will be there setting up and serving food, a variety of different kinds. We'll have a couple of barbecue trucks there. We'll have, you know, a couple of drink vendors there, just a little bit something different for everybody. I know somebody's going to be there selling some big boy merchandise, and a lot of our downtown businesses have shown interest in, you know, promoting something related to this event because it really is once in a lifetime.
6: It is. Okay, so why all the interest in this train?
7: Yeah, so we have so many people traveling from all over the country to Fostoria.

0: It's just a primary viewing location for these trains. I mean, I go out to the Rail Park on a random Wednesday, and there's people from all over the country just to check it out. But yeah, like I said at the beginning, this steam engine is the biggest one still running. And people, you know, I've been watching Facebook, I'm watching social media where this train has been passing through other areas, and the amount of people that just want to look at it. You know, there's a lot of train enthusiasts out there. And Fostoria has always just been a hot spot for that kind of thing. So
1: I love that. I mean, people of Fostoria sometimes complain if you get stuck in the triangle.
0: Yes. Not everybody likes the triangle, but it really is some cool infrastructure that not every city has.
1: Yeah, it really is. And so this is it's a steam locomotive.
0: Yes.
1: Okay. And this will be passing through this weekend.
0: Yes. So the pass through, you know, it's really hard to gauge exactly what time, but it's approximately going to pass through at about somewhere between like 2 and 2:30. The time has changed a couple times, and it'll pass through for about 15 minutes so people can take pictures and just view it. But we also, speaking of pictures, have a photo contest opportunity for anybody who comes out on Saturday. So this is just kind of like the smaller event because it will be back in July and open to the public to actually view it.
1: And that's what I want to talk about as well. When is it coming back in July?
0: So it will be open on Tuesday, July 14th at Norfolk Southern Fostoria Automotive Distribution Center, which is just outside of town from 9 a.m. to 3 p.m. So I think we'll still have a lot of people come out to the Rail Park to watch it leave and come in and everything. But yeah, it'll actually be open. And I know they're hosting a pretty big event out there with food vendors and stuff like that as well. So
1: okay, so that is on the 14th, and that's when you can actually stop, and it will be stopped, and you can see it.
0: Yes.
1: Up close and personal.
0: Yep, it'll stop moving, and you'll actually get a chance to look at all the details, because from the videos and stuff I've seen, this thing is just humongous, and it really is interesting.
1: All right, that is it's just so much fun. There's so much things that are interesting that are happening in and around the area, and it's great that we can have this Union Pacific Big Boy number 4014 or 4014 come to the area.
0: Yeah, no, we are super excited, and just want to welcome anybody, whether you're local or from out of state. We're excited for those people to come in and see what Fostoria has to offer while they're here.
1: Is there a site where people can go to kind of get updates on later today and then tomorrow as to if the time changes or what's going on?
0: Yeah, so I've been working really closely with Marissa Stevens at Seneca County Collaborative, and she has just been awesome updating the site. She actually created the site that is bigboyfostoria.com, and she is constantly updating it. Something with, you know, a steam engine has a lot of changes, mm-hmm. So she's been on the ball with that, and that's where people should go if they want to stay up to date with it as things move along.
1: Okay. All right. Again, the date is this coming Saturday. There's parking all around. And then make it a day event. Come downtown, have some fun, visit the stores that are here. Go throw some axes at In the Axe.
0: Yes.
1: Yeah. They're a great sponsor of ours, and we love them. And they've got some great things going on as well. So make it a day, have some fun, and just enjoy.
0: Yes. No, we are super excited.
1: All right. Maddie, thank you for joining me. If there's something that someone wants to get in touch with you about for the city, for anything, how do they go about doing that?
0: Yeah, I work in the Mayor and Safety Service Director's office. I have an email, which is admin@fostoriaohio.gov. And then my direct phone line is 419-435-8282.
1: Okay, thanks for taking time out of your
0: thank
1: schedule.
0: Thank you.
1: All right, that is Maddie Stearns from the city of Fostoria on Classic Hits 96.7. Hey, don't forget, mark July 14th down on your calendar. 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

0: That is the police sending out an SOS. 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
1: Your Skynet forecast for today will have mostly sunny skies, a high of 86 degrees. With southwest winds at about 18 miles per hour, wind gusts as high as 29 miles per hour. For tonight, a chance of showers or thunderstorms overnight. An overnight low of 66. Saturday, a chance of showers and thunderstorms in the afternoon with a high of 85. Looking ahead to Sunday, mostly sunny at 85. For Skynet weather, I'm Bert Richardson.

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2: 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With our news, I don't know why. It's back. I'm laughing again. You know why? Because Lance does this commercial.
3: No, I don't know why.
2: No. Lance, you do this commercial, and I love it. But you say, why? And I wanted to. So why did you join BVHS? Why? Because Lance says so. That's why. Anyway, I digress. It is time for our news on this Friday morning. Lance, take over.
4: That's a good idea. So we take another check for news for this Friday morning. A search warrant was executed in Findlay, according to a release from the Hancock Metric Enforcement Unit. They executed a search warrant on Wednesday, June 3rd at 2 p.m. at 612 North Main Street. Search yielded 1.6 grams of suspected cocaine and over $1,000 in cash. They also searched a home at 301 East Lima Street. In that search, they found over $9,000 in cash, prescription pills, and additional items indicative of drug trafficking. 42-year-old Jeffrey Pree was arrested on an outstanding warrant for 2 counts of drug trafficking. Additional charges of drug trafficking, possession of drugs, and tampering with evidence are expected at the conclusion of the investigation. The Seneca County Commissioners backed a grant application. They unanimously backed an application that would go towards safety improvements at Wind Waste Landfill. Wind Waste has already committed to $350,000 to improvements. They have plans to add a new processing facility, meet updated safety requirements, and provide better ventilation. And work will take place in an area of Bowling Green. Work is scheduled for the intersection of Washington Street and South Main Street. The traffic signal in that area will be out for 4 hours. Stop signs will be placed on the side streets to help manage traffic. 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I'm Lance Morris.
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2: 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Lance?
4: Taking another check of our sports for this Friday morning. In high school baseball regional play, Calvert blanks Central Christian 10-0. They win their fourth regional title. They will play Delphi St. John's next Friday in Canton. Liberty Benson topping Clear Creek 3-1. They win their first ever regional title. They will play Columbus Academy next Thursday in Canton. Seneca East season comes to an end. They lose to St. Henry 11-6, finishing their season at 20-7 overall. Lipsick walks it off against Montpelier 6-5. They will play South Webster on the other side of the D7 State Final Four. In high school softball, state action, Mohawk falling to Notre Dame 9-2. They end their season at 26-4 overall. In high school track and field, here are the local results we have from day one of the state meet. Hopewell Loudon's Aiden Ewald finished second in the state in the discus with a throw of 183 feet. McCombs Carter Frater finished second in the long jump with a distance of 21 feet and 11 and a half inches. He also just missed the top four in the 110 hurdles, finishing fifth. Van Buren's Easton Weimer finishing fifth in the shot put. Gary's 4x1 team advanced to the finals, finishing fourth. Lisa Hollinger qualifying for the hurdles in the 300 hurdles for the finals. New River's Cameron Holman finished fifth in the 3200. And Seneca East's Jaron DiPinette finished tied for 8th in the high jump. You're checking the sports on Classic 96.7. I'm Lance Morris.
2: Thank you very much, Lance. Now it's time to check out our sports throughout the state of Ohio with the Ohio.

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2: Macomb's in my back pocket.
1: Oh, brother.
3: Owen and sports, somebody well. Starting with baseball, the Guardians dropped the series finale 2-1 yesterday afternoon to the Yankees in the Bronx. But good news, though, is Cleveland still took two out of the three game set against New York. And here's manager Stephen Vogt after the loss yesterday on his team's performance in the three game set against the Yanks.
4: Yeah, anytime we win a series, we're happy. Obviously, we would have loved to have gotten a sweep today, and that was definitely a game we felt like we could win. We were in it the whole way. We hit some balls hard right at people, just weren't able to get enough going to score more than the one run. But I'm really proud of the way our guys bounced back after a tough homestand. Now get on this flight and get ready to go get Texas.
3: The Guardians road trip continues tonight as they face the Rangers down in Arlington for the first of three at 8:15. And after being off on Thursday, the Redlegs will also get underway at 8:15 tonight as they're in St. Louis for the first of three against the Cardinals this weekend. Stanley Cup final down 2-0 entering the third period. Carolina rallied to take a 3-2 lead. Then a goal from Vegas's Mark Stone with just more than a minute left tied the game back up at 3-0 in forced overtime. And in OT, Seth Jarvis netted the game winner on a power play as the Canes won at 4-3, and they evened up the series at one game apiece. Game three is in Vegas tomorrow night. For a second straight season, the Texas Longhorns have beaten Texas Tech for the Women's College World Series national title, as last night the Longhorns beat the Red Raiders 4-1 and win the best of three series in straight sets. And tonight they'll play game two of the NBA Finals as the Knicks meet the Spurs in San Antonio with the tip-off at 8:30. New York leads the series 1-0. I'm Buddy Wells on the Ohio News Network.
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3: 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Hey, happy birthday wishes going out for this Friday, June 5th to Jay Ellen and Leslie Felter. You share your birthdays with Mark Wahlberg from Boogie Nights, Three Kings, The Perfect Storm, a Shooter, and many more. He's double nickels today, 55 years old. Jeff Garlin, actor from Curb Your Enthusiasm and The Goldbergs, is 65. Chad Allen, actor from Dr. Quinn, Medicine Woman, is 52. Ken Follett, author Eye of the Needle and other suspense novels, Pillars of the Earth, is 77. Ron Livingston, actor from Office Space and Sex in the City, is 59. Sue Orsman, financial expert, is 75. Kenny G, oh, he was so good. He was at the Ritz Theater. I believe it was last year or the year before. So, so good. 70 years old. Brian McKnight, R&B singer, is 57. And Nick Kroll, comedian from Big Mouth and The League, is 48 years old. On Saturday birthdays, we're doing it for the weekend. That's right, Saturday. Amy Dobrian Orold, happy birthday to you. Roxanne Kimmett, Avery Wolf, it's your birthday on Saturday. Wendy Sisel and Lauren Burks, happy birthday to all of you who have birthdays on Saturday, the 6th of June. You share your birthdays with Steve Vai, guitarist from Frank Zappa and White Snake. He's 66. Tony Levin, bassist from Peter Gabriel and King Crimson, is 80 years old. Bjorn Borg, Hall of Fame tennis ace, is 70 years old. Paul Giamatti, actor from Sideways, such a good movie, and Cinderella Man, is 59. Colin Quinn, comedian from Saturday Night Live, is 67. Jimmy Jam, music producer and songwriter of Jam and Lewis, along with Gary U.S. Bonds, singer from Quarter to Three, he's 87. James Monkey Schaefer, guitarist from Korn, is 56 years old. And on Sunday, June 7th, happy birthday wishes going out to Will Warrior, Kelly Holman, Holly Kirkendale, and a special birthday wish going out to one of my good friends, Mariah Solomon. Happy, happy birthday to you. You share your birthdays on June 7th with Allen Iverson, former NBA star, is 51. Bear Grylls, oh, he's so good. If you haven't seen his shows, yeah, he's got some really great shows, and you can escape and go to these places by watching the TV. It's amazing. 52 years old. Jenny Jones, former talk show hostess, is 80 years old. Tom Jones, 60s pop singer, It's Not Unusual. And What's New, Pussycat, is 86. Liam Neeson, actor from Schindler's List, Taken, and so many more, is 74. Dave Navarro, guitarist from Jane's Addiction, is 59. Carl Urban from Star Trek movies and Lord of the Rings is 54. Bill Hader, actor from Barry and Saturday Night Live, is 48. And this guy, yeah, do you know his music? It's Pete Wentz, bassist from Fall Out Boy. He's 47 years old. Happy birthday to all of you who have birthdays today. 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

0: Oh, birthday boys and classic hits, 96.7 White Snake and Full Out Boy. It is now time to take a look at your weather forecast. Currently 63 degrees. 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
1: Your Skynet forecast for today will have mostly sunny skies, a high of 86 degrees. With southwest winds at about 18 miles per hour, wind gusts as high as 29 miles per hour. For tonight, a chance of showers or thunderstorms overnight. An overnight low of 66. Saturday, a chance of showers and thunderstorms in the afternoon with a high of 85. Looking ahead to Sunday, mostly sunny at 85. For Skynet weather, I'm Bert Richardson. Classic Hits, 96.7.
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2: An Ohio State University committee is recommending an assistant professor be fired after he was accused of assaulting an independent journalist earlier this year. Stacia Nockin of ONN affiliate WBNS-TV in Columbus explains.
3: 10TV first showed video of the incident back in February involving Luke Perez. According to a university report, investigators found Perez slapped property from the journalist's hand and tackled him to the ground. The committee calling it one of the most serious cases of workplace violence they've reviewed. Perez faces a misdemeanor assault charge and has pleaded not guilty.
2: The father of convicted Strongsville killer Mackenzie Schirilla will not be returning to his teaching job at a Cleveland area Catholic school. ONN's Jeff Smith has more.
4: Steve Schirilla was placed on leave last week after the diocese began looking into allegations that he showed poor judgment. This following the release of the Netflix documentary, The Crash. The documentary focuses on Schirilla's murder convictions and features interviews with both of her parents. The diocese did not provide a specific reason for the decision.
2: In Southwest Ohio, Middletown officials confirmed that a recent cyber attack compromised the personal data of over 21,000 residents there. The city is offering free credit monitoring services. For the Ohio News Network, I'm Jay Fox.
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8: 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Have a donut!
9: Eat the donut.
10: I want a donut!
11: I brought you donuts.
12: Who took the last donut?
13: I'm bringing donuts.
14: Hand me the donut.
9: You eat the donut.
15: Must have donut.
13: Who brought in donuts?
16: Somebody got donuts for my birthday.
17: You wasted your time. And your donut.
18: Our murder victim might have been killed by a donut.
13: Well, I guess I forgot to give you a donut.
19: You know, we really love our donuts here.
6: All is not yet lost, gang. I have a donut.
17: Oh, it is apropos today that it is National Donut Day. And I have sitting in the studio, Brian White of the Findlay Police Department. Good morning.
9: Good morning. Perfect timing. Yes.
17: We were just talking about how funny it is and if he's gotten any remarks today because it's Donut Day.
9: No, today because it's so early, I have not. But I actually meant to bring this to the radio, right? Because it is National Donut Day. And that's one of the questions that we get a lot and gives people a chance to partake in something not so healthy and then come to a healthy event.
17: Which is happening coming up this weekend.
9: Yes. And I say hopefully, knock on wood, because we are looking at rain tomorrow.
17: Yes.
9: So if the weather comes through for us, which we're looking at very closely, it will be tomorrow morning, 9 o'clock until 11 in the morning at the Marathon Center for the Performing Arts in Findlay, Ohio.
17: And we're talking about the bike rodeo.
9: That's correct. Yeah.
17: I love it. Every year you guys do this, and it brings people from all over the area.
9: Yes, this is our 11th annual bicycle rodeo, so we've been doing it for a while. And even though we've been doing it for so long, I still get questions. You mean you got kids with lassos on bikes running around?
17: I was going to say, it's not really a rodeo, but yeah, it's kind of that crazy fun time for the kiddos, and it's like a starting of the summer for them.
9: Yeah, absolutely. Yeah, when we're talking about the term rodeo, basically it's going to the different stations, and we do have obstacle courses and then road courses that gets the kids out and about to learn about safety from a firsthand perspective.
17: Okay, and we're talking about bicycles, so What is the reason that people want to come to this event?
9: Well, one, we give away some free gear, right? So just the free merch. We have little tote bags that kids can ride around with on their back to carry all their goodies, water bottles, lights, things like that. All this is free stuff that they get at the event. And then there are stations where we give away other free stuff, and at the end, there's gifts and prizes that we give out, right? So maybe they can win a new bicycle. Matter of fact, Kiwanis Club of Findlay is providing all the bikes this year that we can give out at the end as awards. There's medals that they can get based on how well they do. And then just little, we'll say, gift prizes that they can get along the way.
17: So should people bring their bikes to the bike rodeo?
9: Yes. Unfortunately, we don't have 140 bicycles that we can dish out for everyone. So yes, bring your bicycle. We say a requirement, but if someone does show up and they don't have one, we do have a few loaner bikes, or they show up and they have a bicycle that maybe isn't up to snuff, right? We have a loaner bike for them. But at our event, we have a couple stations that address some of the stuff. One, the reason why we want people to bring their own bicycle is that we get them registered. Now, the purpose of our bike registration is if we come across a stolen bicycle, we can get it back to them, right? Because the only way that we have to determine who the owner is through the serial number. And most people, including myself, you know, I forget to write down serial numbers. So that allows that.
17: Are there a multitude of stolen bikes every year?
9: We do get quite a few. As a matter of fact, one of the programs that I ran, and we're looking to get back up running because of some space issues, is a bicycle program where we give out bikes to the community that's in need, right? So every year, I,

0: would typically give out about 100 bicycles per year. And that's a lot of stolen bikes, right?
1: Right.
0: They're just never claimed.
1: Okay, so we can repurpose them, which is great.
0: Absolutely.
1: If you can't, but if it's even better if you register them and then you can get them back.
0: Right. I mean, we don't want someone to have a bicycle stolen and then they have to go back out and buy a new one, right?
1: Right.
0: So this gives us a way to get it back to them. We also have a maintenance station where, again, if someone has a bicycle that needs some basic tune-ups, right, maybe some bolts tightened, a little bit of oil on the chain, we check it out, make sure that it's roadworthy, right, before they even get out there. We have free helmets that we give out. We have a child ID station where we explain the purpose of the child ID packets, help parents fill them out. And what comes along with that is also a sticker that they can put on their kid's helmet that if someone is involved in a crash, heaven forbid, we have a way to get a hold of mom and dad to let them know, hey, there's
1: so important.
0: A crash.
1: It's so important. I mean, really, when my kids were little, we had the child IDs and people were like, why are you doing that? And it's, you know what? In case the unfortunate, unthinkable thing happens, you have something.
0: Yeah. In our line of work, we talk about being prepared, right?
1: Mm-hmm.
0: And the thought is this will never happen, but what if it does happen, mm-hmm. you now have the information needed at the time that you need it. And that's really the purpose of the child ID packets, right?
1: So it's not only something for the adults to be prepared for and get ready for, but to help the kids kind of learn about safety as well on bicycles.
0: Yeah, especially this time of year, kids are out of school, so they are getting out on their bikes and in some cases getting out on the roads, right?
1: Mm-hmm.
0: And one of the things that kids and even parents don't understand is that when your bicycle is on the road, which legally you're allowed to do, you are now a motor vehicle. So you have to follow the same laws and rules that cars do, right? And that's kind of surprising for kids sometimes, as well as like headphones, right? It's illegal to have headphones on when you're riding your bike. And I see kids like that all the time,
1: mm-hmm.
0: at least when they're in the roadway. On the sidewalk, still not a great idea, but it's definitely not allowed.
1: You can't hear the traffic.
0: Absolutely.
1: You don't know what's going on. Yeah.
0: Yep. That's the idea. Can't hear a car horn. You can't hear an emergency vehicle approaching.
1: Yeah. Yep. All right. Wow. It's going to be a great time. And hopefully the weather will hold off until a little bit later on in the day for you.
0: Yep.
1: If we do have weather, is there a rain date?
0: Yeah, so we will decide by noon today if we are going to move forward with tomorrow, which right now it looks like that might be the case because there is a gap in between the morning showers and the afternoon showers. But if a rain date is needed, it will be next Saturday, which is Saturday, June 13th.
1: Yeah.
0: Yep. Okay. Same time, same place. Marathon Center, they help us out every year with a great location, which is Central mm-hmm. Findlay and right next to a bike route.
1: Yeah.
0: So it kind of fits out perfect.
1: Okay. And there's great parking there too.
0: Yes, plenty of parking as well.
1: Right. All right. So again, the event tomorrow, the bike rodeo, bring your bikes, have some fun, let the kids learn a little bit about bike safety, as well as maybe getting a free helmet and some other great stuff to go along with it. And decorate your bikes. Have some fun.
0: Yeah, that's actually one of the stations that we have. We have a bicycle decoration station as well as a helmet decoration station where the Findlay High School cheerleaders will be helping out with kiddos and decorating their bikes.
1: I love it. All right, Brian, thank you so much for coming in.
0: Yeah, you bet.
1: Always love the events, and you'll let us know if you decide to postpone.
0: Absolutely.
1: Okay. Yep. All right, the bike rodeo tomorrow. Make sure you get out and have some fun. That's Classic Hits 96.7.
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0: It is time for your weather forecast. Currently 67 degrees already out there at about 820 or so. 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
1: Your Skynet forecast for today will have mostly sunny skies, a high of 86 degrees, with southwest winds at about 18 miles per hour, wind gusts as high as 29 miles per hour. For tonight, a chance of showers or thunderstorms overnight, an overnight low of 66. Saturday, a chance of showers and thunderstorms in the afternoon with a high of 85. Looking ahead to Sunday, mostly sunny at 85. For Skynet weather, I'm Bert Richardson. 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
0: Once again, time for our news. 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Like a good neighbor, State Farm is there with Lancewood State Farm in Bowling Green and Fostoria. Give him a call at 419-435-1494. With our news, here's our very own Lance. Good morning.
3: Morning, Dawn, as we take another look at news for this Friday morning. A Portage man will have his competency again tested. According to court records, 30-year-old Thomas Rich is charged with soliciting sex from a minor. His attorney has asked him and granted an additional competency evaluation on the basis the doctor spent less than an hour with Rich compared to 90 minutes to 2 hours. Next pretrial hearing is set for July 13. The Seneca County Commissioners backed a grant application. They unanimously backed an application that would go towards safety improvements at Wind Waste Landfill. Wind Waste has already committed to $350,000 to improvements. They already have plans to add a new processing facility, meet updated safety requirements, and provide better ventilation. And Flag City Vet Fest is fast approaching. The second annual event will be held on Broadway Street in Findlay on June 13th. Gates open at 4, with 4 bands playing over the course of the event. There will also be food trucks and a beer tent. For more information, you can go to HancockCountyVeterans.com. Your check of the news on Classic 96.7. I'm Lance Morris.
0: Thank you very much, Lance. That is your news brought to you by Lancewood State Farm.
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3: What is turbo blasting?
0: Turbo blasting? Turn the turbo blasters on to get you going, running. Have you never heard that? That's what they say.
3: Maybe I've heard it off.
0: I'm surprised your sports sidekick didn't tell you about that. Yeah, turbo blasting. That's what he says all the time.
3: Probably too busy Matt Brown yelling at people to use the square.
0: That's in basketball. This is in track. He says, turn your turbo blasters on.
3: I guess if I had been with him at a track meet, maybe.
0: Maybe you would have heard it. Maybe. Sure. Then. There you go. You have to ask him sometime when you're doing basketball.
3: Let's go ahead and take another check of our sports for this Friday morning. In high school baseball regional action, Seneca East season comes to an end as they lose to St. Henry 11-6. Lipsick walking it off against Montpelier 6-5. Liberty Benton topping Clear Creek 3-1. Calvert Blank Central Christian 10-0. In high school softball state action, Mohawk falls to Notre Dame 9-2. In high school

0: track and field, we have some local results from the first day of the state track meet. Opal's Aiden Ewald finished second in the state in the discus with a throw of 183 feet. McCombs' Carter Frater finished second in the long jump with a distance of 21 feet and 11 and a half inches. He also just missed the top four in the 110 hurdles, finishing fifth. Van Buren's Easton Weimer finishing fifth in the shot put. Nurgle's Cameron Homan finished fifth in the 3200. Seneca's Jaron Dipinet finished tied for eighth in the high jump. Your check of the sports on Classic 96.7. I'm Lance Morris.
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3: ONN Sports, I'm Buddy Wells. We'll start with baseball from Thursday afternoon. After a pair of strong performances from the offense in the first two games, the bats went cold yesterday for the Guardians as they mustered just one run on a pair of hits and a 2-1 loss to the New York Yankees in the series finale. One bright spot in the loss, though, was Slade Ciccone, who allowed just one run in six innings on the bump. Here's manager Stephen Vogt from the postgame on Ciccone's performance.
4: Slade was phenomenal. Six innings, one run. Did a great job keeping us in that game. We knew kind of going into it, it needed to be a low-scoring affair. I mean, Rodon was special over there as well, but I thought Slade threw the ball excellent, did his job, gave us six innings of one-run baseball.
3: Cleveland still takes two out of the three-game set in the Bronx. The Guardians continue the road trip tonight as they head to the Lone Star State for the first of three against the Texas Rangers. First pitch is at 8:15 tonight. As for the Reds, they were off yesterday. They'll face the Cardinals at 8:15 tonight for the first of three in St. Louis this weekend. Heading into day two at the Memorial Tournament, we have a four-way tie atop the leaderboard as J.J. Spahn, Wyndham Clark, Tommy Fleetwood, and Ryan Gerard all sit at 5 under par. The second round begins shortly before 8 a.m. this morning at Muirfield Village Golf Club. On the ice last night, the Hurricanes rallied out of a 2-0 deficit as a Seth Jarvis goal in overtime lifts Carolina to the 4-3 win over Vegas in Game 2 of the Stanley Cup Final. The series is now even at one game apiece. Game 3 is in Vegas tomorrow night. And we've got Game 2 of the NBA Finals tonight at 8:30 in San Antonio as the Knicks lead the Spurs 1-0. For ONN Sports, I'm Buddy Wells.
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0: It is about 8:30, 6:20 minutes or so before the hour of 9 o'clock again. Today has flown by. I have with me in the studio, we're talking cars from Reinecke Ford over in Fostoria, Amanda Cruickshanks. Good morning.
4: Good morning, Dawn. How are you?
0: I'm doing really well. The sun is shining. It's a Friday. What's not to love?
4: Absolutely. I love a good sunny day.
0: I know. And it's perfect for cars and windows down and doing some really good things. Tell me a little bit about the summer and cars and what someone should be doing right now to get ready for the summer.
4: Well, definitely want to get your car looked at. Get it, take it into a shop and get it checked out. Make sure everything is working correctly. If you're planning to travel for this summer, you always want to make sure that your car is well maintained and it's hot. We all need air conditioning, so make sure that your air conditioner is working properly.
0: Oh man, if that goes out, yeah, you suffer, don't you?
4: Yes.
0: It's funny because, you know, back in the day, people didn't really care so much about air conditioners, and they dealt with it. And now we're spoiled, and if that air goes out, we're in trouble.
4: Absolutely. And some cars now come with air conditioned seats.
0: Oh, they do?
4: They do. Not just heated seats, but you can actually get air conditioned seats now.
0: Really? To cool your bum, your backside.
4: Yes. Okay. For those real hot days.
0: I love it. That is funny. All right, tell me what's going on at the dealership, because there's so many things happening.
4: Yes, there are. So you were talking about summer, and yeah. Right now out at Reinecke Ford, we are making a splash with our annual Whale of a Sale event. It's an event we run every single June. So if you drove by the dealership, you'll see our huge whale out in the front yard, and you receive a 7-foot inflatable whale with every purchase of a new or pre-owned vehicle this month.
0: Really? So people actually come in and they probably wait for this, don't they?
4: Yes, it is. It is all the excitement in the month of June.
0: Okay. And you can see, what do people do with the whales? I mean, they're so big.
4: Well, they're pool floats. So a lot of people want them for their children, for their grandkids, even for themselves to float on out in their pool or their pond.
0: I love that. Getting on the whale is a whole other thing.
4: Comical.
0: Yes, I love it. So people are coming out to see the whale and then test driving.

0: some cars. Do you have specials on any of the cars right now?
1: Absolutely. 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
0: I love that, because that really doesn't happen very often.
1: It does not.
0: Okay. So you also are doing a lot with the community, and you're involved in so many different things. You've got an event coming up.
1: We do. We have a Drive for Your Community event on June 27th. So in a couple of weeks, on a Saturday, from 9 to 1, Ford Motor Company, Reinicke, we are partnering with the Fostoria Area Habitat for Humanity. 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And Ford donates $30 per test drive back to the Habitat for Humanity, up to $6,000.
0: And it's such a great cause. You've done so many different things. Last year you did one, and it was with the Micah Hyde Foundation.
1: Yes.
0: And that was so fun. It doesn't take more than 15, 20, maybe even 30 minutes out of your time, if that.
1: If that, absolutely.
0: And you get to ride in a car that you might not ride in otherwise. You get to experience some really fun things. I think I drove a Mustang?
1: I think you drove the Mustang Mach-E, the electric vehicle.
0: I think so, yeah. And it was really cool, let me tell you.
1: Yeah, so we pull one of all of our vehicles. So an F-150, we'll have a Maverick, an Explorer, an Expedition. And you can choose whatever vehicle you want. You just take it for a quick test drive. And then Ford donates that money back to the Habitat for Humanity.
0: And you have to be how old to be able to be eligible for the test drive?
1: 18.
0: Okay. All right. And make sure you bring your license.
1: Yes.
0: Yes. And get registered. You have to register inside, and then you go outside and do the test drive. And I believe you have to do something with an app or something. I remember having to do that. And it's really easy. You have to make sure that you finish it and to get that credit for the Habitat. The Habitat for Humanity does so many different things, and they help so many different people. And we were just talking about the Habitat over in, I believe, Hancock County the other day with Warren, and he was telling us that people who utilize the Habitat for homes and things like that, they actually put in a lot of sweat equity.
1: They sure do. And, you know, one thing about choosing the nonprofit that we wanted to partner with this year, I really felt passionately about going with Habitat for Humanity, just because of what they do give back to the community. I believe everybody deserves safe housing, and them providing that and having those options available just really hit home for me. And I thought it was very special to partner with them this year.
0: I love it. Thank you for all you do.
1: Absolutely. So a couple more things about that. Sure. Saturday. So come on out. Have some fun. We'll be grilling up lunch for everyone. We'll have a car wash and a bake sale. So I'm partnering with some of the students out at the high school. So I've got the cheerleading squad, and hopefully the baseball team will come out, but we'll be offering a car wash and a bake sale. And all the funds that we raise, whether you're donating money back for lunch or for that car wash or bake sale, all that money will go back to Habitat for Humanity as well. So I definitely want to bring the community to get together that day to make it something special.
0: That is perfect. That's really perfect. So get your car washed while you're out on the test
1: drive. Absolutely, yes.
0: Oh my God, I love it. I love it. I love it. Okay. Anything else going on?
1: Well, with the annual Whale of a Sale, we'll circle back to that real quick. I do have a raffle on the showroom floor right now. So come on out. There is no purchase necessary. So you don't have to buy a car or get your vehicle serviced. But come on out and enter to win. I have a cooler full of summer goodies, beach balls. You'll also win one of those 7-foot whales. And you'll also get a complimentary free oil change with that raffle.
0: And that is a great thing to do. Make sure that your car is taken care of as well as you this summer. If someone wants to come out and see you, where do they go?
1: You can come out and see us at 1303 Perrysburg Road here in Fostoria.
0: Thanks so much, Amanda.
1: Thank you.
0: Have yourself a great day and a great weekend. 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

0: It's 67 degrees.
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That is Culture Club with Time on Classic Hits 96.7. Hey, do you know the new colorful snack trend called Kool-Aid pineapples? It's blowing up on social media, I guess. And it's exactly what it sounds like. Pineapple chunks or spears soaked in Kool-Aid powder until they absorb the flavor and the bright neon colors. Sounds like something kids would love to get a little bit of fruit in their diet. Although it is sugary, the treat appears to be an offshoot of the southern favorite Kulikals, where pickles are soaked in Kool-Aid. Okay, somewhere along the way, pineapples replace the pickles, creating a sweeter, more eye-catching version. The craze is largely credited to a Florida entrepreneur known as Silly Willie, who sells his pineapple dreams from the trunk of his car in Pompeo Beach. Videos of customers trying the snack quickly went viral, including one clip that exploded online after a kid took a bite and enthusiastically declared, "Dabiga." Not sure what that is, but

0: sparkling countless memes and reaction videos across TikTok, Instagram, and X. While fans rave about the taste, critics have raised concerns about the snack's massive sugar content. Some social media users claim a single jar contains as much sugar as roughly 25 Krispy Kreme donuts. It is donut day, you know, although those estimates haven't been officially confirmed. So maybe don't do as much of the sugary stuff. Just sprinkle a little bit on. I don't know, but who's going to try it out there? Sounds like a sweet treat to me. Hey, speaking of sweet, it is time for your weather forecast. 67 degrees. If you want something sweet and cool and find something repurposed, yeah, Style Encore. For all of your shopping, they are our weather sponsor.
1: Your Skynet forecast for today will have mostly sunny skies, a high of 86 degrees. With southwest winds at about 18 miles per hour, wind gusts as high as 29 miles per hour. For tonight, a chance of showers or thunderstorms overnight. An overnight low of 66. Saturday, a chance of showers and thunderstorms in the afternoon with a high of 85. Looking ahead to Sunday, mostly sunny at 85. For Skynet Weather, I'm Bert Richardson. 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
4: It's 9 o'clock on Classic Hits 96.7. These are the stories we are working on for our final newscast coming away in about 25 minutes. Work will take place in an area of Bowling Green. A search warrant was executed in Finley, and the Seneca County Commissioners backed a grant application. We'll tell you about all that and more coming up. But now it's time to take a look at what's going on throughout the state of Ohio with the Ohio News Network.
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7: The U.S. Department of Justice is launching a new fraud enforcement initiative in Ohio as federal officials announced that 14 people have been charged in a massive fraud scheme totaling more than $50 million. Federal leaders say Ohio is currently facing one of the most widespread fraudulent schemes in the country. They announced multiple indictments, including a 32-count indictment naming two state employees and their co-conspirators who allegedly drained funding from public programs. U.S. Attorney General nominee Todd Blair.

0: Says skunks, coyotes, and others recovering after being rescued from Grand River Fur Exchange in Ashtabula County. Lawmakers have introduced House Bill 947, requiring annual inspection of facilities that breed and confine fur-bearing animals. It also mandates that all animal cruelty cases are reported and creates record-keeping requirements for people who confine these animals. In Central Ohio, actors Rob Lowe and Chris Pratt, country superstar Luke Bryan, and Hall of Fame NFL quarterback Peyton Manning were among the high-profile celebrities playing the course and interacting with fans at the 2026 Memorial Tournament yesterday. For the Ohio News Network, I'm Jay Fox.
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It is time for your community calendar, brought to you by Destination Seneca County, a division of the Seneca County Collaborative. Mark your calendars for June 16th. The Tiffin Seneca Public Library will host Team Zoom Canine Entertainment for a stunt dog show on Tuesday, June 16th at 6 p.m. at the East Green Amphitheater. This is a high-energy stunt dog show which features rescue dog comedians who bring the laughs while performing amazing feats of agility. The program is fun for the whole family and part of the 2026 Summer Reading Program, Unearth a Story. If you want more information about it, 419-447-3751. Love that. The dogs are invading Tiffin. And it is Barn and Yellow Flowers, which is happening on Thursday, June 11th at two different times, 9 a.m. to noon. And then again from 6 p.m. to 9. If you want to learn more about painting or coloring, pre-registration and payment is required by Friday, June 5th. So that's today. Paint the barn and yellow flowers in watercolor mixable oils with Carol Hoffman on Thursday, June 11th. Again, the two different times. Arrive at least 15 minutes before the class time. 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Why not? Have a good time with painting. Learn something new, right? If you want to just chill and relax, it's Saturday Nights with Mimi at the Empire Bistro from 6 p.m. to 9 p.m. It's a new monthly piano series at the Empire Bistro. Join them the first evening in our new live music series featuring the talented Mimi Lang Johnston on the piano. Go there and have, you know what, a

0: 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And that's a look at some of the things happening in and around your area. 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

0: That is the Eagles. I can't tell you why on Classic Hits 96.7. If you only knew what happened behind the scenes at this radio ranch, you would shake your head so bad. Hey, it's time for our weather forecast, and it is currently 72 degrees already. It's not even 9:30. It's 9:25, and it's 72 degrees. It's going to be a hot one. Let's check it out. 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
1: Your Skynet forecast for today will have mostly sunny skies, a high of 86 degrees, with southwest winds at about 18 miles per hour, wind gusts as high as 29 miles per hour. For tonight, a chance of showers or thunderstorms overnight, an overnight low of 66. Saturday, a chance of showers and thunderstorms in the afternoon with a high of 85. Looking ahead to Sunday, mostly sunny at 85. For Skynet weather, I'm Bert Richardson. Classic Hits 96.7.
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2: Taking our final look at news for this Friday morning. A search warrant was executed in Findlay, according to a release from the Hancock Metric Enforcement Unit. They executed a search warrant on Wednesday, June 3rd at 2 p.m. at 612 North Main Street. Search yielded 1.6 grams of suspected cocaine, over $1,000 in cash. They also searched a home at 301 East Lima Street. In that search, they found over $9,000 in cash, prescription pills, and additional items indicative of drug trafficking. 42-year-old Jeffrey Pree was arrested on an outstanding warrant for two counts of drug trafficking. Additional charges of drug trafficking, possession of drugs, and tampering with evidence are expected at the conclusion of the investigation. The Seneca County Commissioners backed a grant application. They unanimously backed an application that would go towards safety improvements at Wind Waste Landfill. Wind Waste has already committed $350,000 to improvements. They have plans to add a new processing facility, meet updated safety requirements, and provide better ventilation. And work will take place in an area of Bowling Green. Work is scheduled for the intersection of Washington Street and South Main Street. A traffic signal in the area will be out for 4 hours. Stop signs will be placed on the side streets to help manage traffic. We are checking the news on Classic 96.7. I'm Lance Morris.
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2: Taking our final look at sports for this Friday morning. In high school baseball regional action, Calvert blanking Central Christian 10-0. They win their fourth regional title. They will play Delta St. John's next Friday in Canton. Liberty Benton tops Clear Creek 3-1. They win their first ever regional title. Lipsick walks it off against Montpelier 6-5. Seneca East season comes to an end. They lose to St. Henry 11-6. In high school softball state action, Mohawk falling to Notre Dame 9-2, ending their season at 26-4 overall. In high school track and field, we have some local results from day one of the state track meet. McCombs' Carter Frater finished second in the long jump. He also was top five in the 110 hurdles, finishing fifth. And he also was in competing with a distance of 21 feet and 11.5 inches. Van Buren's Ethan Weimer finishing fifth in the shot put. Hopewell Loudon's Aiden Ewald finished second in the state in the discus with a throw of 183 feet. New Riggles' Cameron Homan finishing fifth in the 3,200. And Seneca East's Jaron Dipinette finished tied for eighth in the high jump. You're checking the sports on Classic 96.7. I'm Lance Morris.
1: It was quite the game yesterday, but it ended up in a mercy rule, right?
2: Yeah, Calvert, a little different from their game Tuesday. They pretty much stepped on the gas immediately in yesterday's game. I forget the exact time. It was only just over an hour for the whole game. And granted, it was a five-inning mercy rule, but still playing a full game in over an hour is very crazy, even still with a team as good as Calvert. So, yeah, jumped on them pretty quickly with a couple runs. Mm-hmm. They only allowed, I think, two hits in total from Central Christian as well. And, I mean, if you're scoring that many runs and you're only allowing a couple hits, more times than not, you're going to have a favorable outcome.
1: Now, is this the team that they're going to be playing against in the state semis? Is this the team that knocked them out the last year, or is this a different team?
2: So, no, this is not the team that knocked them out last year. The team that we were talking off air, I forget if it was yesterday or the day before, but the team that knocked them out last year is Newark Catholic. They actually already lost.
1: Oh, well, there you go.
2: So, yeah, they lost, I think, in their regional semis game

0: Wednesday, if I remember reading the bracket correctly. So I would venture to say whoever wins between Calvin and Delphi St. John's wins your state title, not to discredit Lipsick or whoever Lipsick is playing. They're playing South Webster. Not to discredit either of those teams, but I think
1: the other two are stronger.
0: I think based on who is left that Calvin and Delphi St. John's are probably the two best teams. So I think whoever wins that certainly will be in a good spot to win a state title, because of course whoever wins will play for a state title. So yeah, I think it's going to be a good one. And Delphi St. John's, I don't know their record. I haven't started really researching them yet because they now have a week until they play, right, which will be good to, you know, relax a little bit after, you know, bang, bang, getting things going from districts and then into regionals pretty quickly. But Delphi St. John's, they actually won the basketball state title.
1: Okay.
0: So there's a handful of those kids, including
1: that are on the
0: baseball team. Okay. They have, I don't know if all three Elwers play baseball, but I know there were three Elwers that played basketball, and I know for sure at least two of them, if not all of them, play baseball. So the one Cam Elwer is probably going to be their starting pitcher, if I had to guess, on next Friday. And he's going to play college basketball at the Division I level. So he's a heck of an athlete. And I don't know him obviously super well, because it's not a team that I cover a lot, but they've matched up with our teams actually semi-recently the last few seasons. I think he might actually like baseball more than basketball. I think he might just be better at basketball. So I think it's going to be a tough sledding, because when Calvert, they faced three pitchers yesterday against Central Christian, the last of them threw the hardest and he struck out the side in his last inning. So granted, not a major sample size, but when they saw a little higher velo, they struggled just a little bit more in comparison to what they were doing earlier in the game. So that would be, if I was an outside observer, that would be maybe what I'm telling my team to try and get the edge, because otherwise, as we've seen yesterday and Tuesday and earlier in the postseason and the regular season, if you give, and like I even told you, I think off the air yesterday, if you give Calvert extra outs, they will make you pay pretty much every time.
1: Right.
0: And that was a symptom of what they did yesterday.
1: So a little tougher team, and it should be a more interesting game than maybe not a mercy rule game going on coming up. And it's this coming Friday, a week from today.
0: Yep, a week from today, in about this time. So it starts at about 10.
1: Okay, when I get off the air.
0: I was going to say, we'll probably transition right from you to the game next Friday. So we'll have plenty of time to research, get in, and of course, if you want to help sponsor as well, you know where to call. And we'll have that coming up next week.
1: All right, sounds good. Thank you so much, and congratulations. And a player, MST Pub and Grub and Sauce Company player of the game was
0: yesterday. It was Connor Moyer. Could have went with a handful of the guys for yesterday. Logan Ritzler had a good game as well. And we didn't discuss this, but I'm going to say next week it's going to go to the best player no matter what. So if someone gets a couple more gift cards, they get to eat good at MST for a little bit. So yeah,
1: we love MST for sure.
0: I say that because we probably could have went Logan Ritzler yesterday just because of how good he was on the mound. I think he had at least one hit yesterday too. But we went Connor Moyer, got a couple walks, had a big couple RBI hit that was a part of the run scoring yesterday. I mean, between him, Connor, Logan, and I'd say AJ Shoemaker were probably the top stat players from the game yesterday. So, and as we've seen at every different point, all these guys have produced at some level, even in the postseason, whether it's been, you know, an RBI here, RBI there. But yeah, so it's a lot of good players for Calvert, and looking forward to next week.
1: All right. Thanks so much, Lance. That is your sports. Let's check out our sports about the state of Ohio with the Ohio News Network.
2: ONN Sports, I'm Buddy Wells. Starting with baseball, the Guardians dropped the series finale 2-1 yesterday afternoon to the Yankees in the Bronx. But good news, though, is Cleveland still took two out of the three game set against New York. And here's manager Stephen Vogt after the loss yesterday on his team's performance in the three game set against the Yanks.
3: Yeah, anytime we win a series, we're happy. Obviously, we would have loved to have gotten a sweep today, and that was definitely a game we felt like we could win. We were in it the whole way. We hit some balls hard right at people, just weren't able to get enough going to score more than the one run. But I'm really proud of the way our guys bounced back after a tough home homestand. Now get on this flight and get ready to go get Texas.
2: The Guardians road trip continues tonight as

0: They face the Rangers down in Arlington for the first of three at 8:15. And after being off on Thursday, the Redlegs will also get underway at 8:15 tonight as they're in St. Louis for the first of three against the Cardinals this weekend. Stanley Cup Final down 2-0 entering the third period. Carolina rallied to take a 3-2 lead. Then a goal from Vegas's Mark Stone with just more than a minute left tied the game back up at 3-all in forced overtime. And in OT, Seth Jarvis netted the game winner on a power play as the Canes won it 4-3, and they evened up the series at one game apiece. Game 3 is in Vegas tomorrow night. For a second straight season, the Texas Longhorns have beaten Texas Tech for the Women's College World Series national title, as last night the Longhorns beat the Red Raiders 4-1 to win the best of three series in straight sets. And tonight they'll play game 2 of the NBA Finals as the Knicks meet the Spurs in San Antonio with the tip-off at 8:30. New York leads the series 1-0. I'm Buddy Wells on the Ohio News Network.
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That is Magnet and Steel and Classic Hits 96.7. Hey, it is time. You know it. Yes, it's time for that fun fact that you're sitting around having coffee with your friends, your coworkers, and you say, here's the weird fact of the day, brought to you by Gordon Fruth LLC. So here it is. There's a jellyfish with no brain. No brain at all, but it still knows how to hunt. So go figure. Gordon and Fruth, we thank

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0: It is currently 72 degrees outside as we round out the morning show. One last look of weather after all these messages.
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10: Your Skynet forecast for today will have mostly sunny skies, a high of 86 degrees, with southwest winds at about 18 miles per hour, wind gusts as high as 29 miles per hour. For tonight, a chance of showers or thunderstorms overnight, an overnight low of 66. Saturday, a chance of showers and thunderstorms in the afternoon with a high of 85. Looking ahead to Sunday, mostly sunny at 85. For Skynet weather, I'm Bert Richardson. 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
0: Hey, that'll do it for us today.

we're working ourselves towards the weekend. It's your words of wisdom. Small improvements compound faster than big intentions. Think about that one. We'll be back on Monday morning bright and early. Jay Coffey coming in next. Everyone.

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Well, a big happy Friday. Jay Coffey checking in, getting to work to serve up your favorite tunes. And coming up in just a few minutes, got a couple of things you might want to know, including news about Clint Eastwood.

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0: Rock and Roll Hall of Famer Pat Benatar, who'll be doing some touring this summer with Bryan Adams from her album Tropico and We Belong. Jay Covey, got a couple of things you might want to know. Well, Garth Brooks is considering an offer to sell his music catalog for a whopping $2 billion. The price of a share of stock in SpaceX will be about $135 when it goes on sale sometime next week. There's no big official announcement, but Clint Eastwood's son says he has officially retired from both acting and directing. And there's a new biopic in the works about the life of Gene Wilder, going from a shy theater kid to starring in Young Frankenstein, Blazing Saddles, and The Producers.
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7: Your Skynet forecast for today will have mostly sunny skies, a high of 86 degrees, with southwest winds at about 18 miles per hour, wind gusts as high as 29 miles per hour. For tonight, a chance of showers or thunderstorms overnight, an overnight low of 66. Saturday, a chance of showers and thunderstorms in the afternoon with a high of 85. Looking ahead to Sunday, mostly sunny at 85. For Skynet weather, I'm Bert Richardson. 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

0: weekend, we're throwing out stones. 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It's the Rolling Stones. Some call them the greatest rock and roll band in the world. 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This weekend,
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0: stars. That would be their debut single coming off of their debut album, August and Everything After, The Counting Crows and Mr. Jones. Jay Coffey, so Hulu has announced Paul Simon, The Quiet Celebration Concert. Now, this is nearly a two-hour live concert film recorded during the legendary singer-songwriter's Quiet Celebration Tour. Now, the film will premiere on Disney Plus and Hulu coming up June 26th.
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0: Well, it took them 10 albums, but finally, late 1981, the Jay Giles Band would score their big breakout hit from that freeze frame album, doing a little centerfold. Hey, this is Jay Coffey. So apparently there is a new generation of AI-powered teddy bears and toys that use ChatGPT to hold endless conversations with children as young as 3. And the researchers are warning there is a problem. You know, many of these toys are designed to sound human, and they use flattering, agreeable language that can create intense emotional attachment in young children who may not understand they are actually talking to a machine.
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3: I'm Marcela Sanchez with an AP News Minute. After weeks of delays, the Senate has passed legislation to fund Immigration and Customs Enforcement and Border Patrol.
4: The Senate voted 52-47 to spend $70 billion on President Donald Trump's immigration enforcement agencies over the next 3 years. Senate Majority Leader John Thune.
5: If it weren't for Republicans, our nation's borders might currently be thrown wide open.
4: The vote came after Republicans narrowly defeated attempts by Democrats and some Republicans to ban Trump's nearly $8 billion settlement fund for political allies who believe they've been politically persecuted, a fund the administration says it'll drop, Minority Leader Chuck Schumer.
6: Trump hasn't even pretended to promise that the slush fund is done. Instead, here's what Trump said of the slush fund. I love it.

0: 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It's a beautiful thing.
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2: The bill now heads to the House. 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
2: 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Shoemaker in around first, head for second. Lions will walk in and score. That'll be an RBI double for A.J. 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

0: The Beach Boys, they will be touring this summer, although Mike Love is the only original member still with the group, and of course a little Kokomo from the movie Cocktail. Jay Coffey, so to ease into a restful night's sleep, here are the ABCs of falling asleep. 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
3: Your Skynet forecast for today will have mostly sunny skies, a high of 86 degrees. With southwest winds at about 18 miles per hour, wind gusts as high as 29 miles per hour. For tonight, a chance of showers or thunderstorms overnight. An overnight low of 66. Saturday, a chance of showers and thunderstorms in the afternoon with a high of 85. Looking ahead to Sunday, mostly sunny at 85. For Skynet weather, I'm Bert Richardson. 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

0: from his Dangerous album out of late 1991 and Black or White. So Great American Media is going to be celebrating the halfway point to the holidays beginning June 26th with two seasonal programming events. 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
3: 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That's going to drop in for extra bases. Shoemaker going to round first, head for second. 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

0: Love You by Firefall. That comes off their second album, Lunacy, with background vocals by the Eagles' Timothy B. Smith, and it was released as a single in July 1977. And we kicked off the action with You Are the Woman. That was released as the second single from their debut self-titled album and was issued as the album's second single in the summer of 1976. It became the band's only top 10 hit in the U.S.
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5: Good morning. I'm Ed Donahue with an AP News Minute. Businesses created a surprising number of jobs. Here's the AP's Mike Hempen.
6: The Labor Department says U.S. employers added 172,000 jobs in May as the economy remained resilient amid rising costs from the Iran war. Job growth last month was down slightly from a revised 179,000 in April. The unemployment rate stayed at 4.3%. Economists say this is an awkward no-hire, no-fire labor market. Americans are reluctant to leave their jobs. Many young people are finding it tough to break into a stagnant job market, and workers who have been laid off struggle to find new jobs. Mike Hempen, Washington.
5: Stocks are lower on Wall Street as big tech companies lost ground and weighed down the broader market. Oil prices remain high because of the effective closure by Iran of the Strait of Hormuz for global oil and natural gas transport. I'm Ed Donahue.
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10: 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Shoemaker going to round first, head for second. 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
11: Owen and sports, I'm pretty well. Starting with baseball, the Guardians dropped the series finale 2-1 yesterday afternoon to the Yankees in the Bronx. But good news, though, is Cleveland still took 2 out of the 3 game set against New York.

0: Now get on this flight and get ready to go get Texas.
1: The Guardians' road trip continues tonight as they face the Rangers down in Arlington for the first of three at 8:15. And after being off on Thursday, the Redlegs will also get underway at 8:15 tonight as they're in St. Louis for the first of three against the Cardinals this weekend. Stanley Cup final down 2-0 entering the third period. Carolina rallied to take a 3-2 lead. Then a goal from Vegas's Mark Stone with just more than a minute left tied the game back up at 3-all in forced overtime. And in OT, Seth Jarvis netted the game winner on a power play as the Canes won it 4-3, and they evened up the series at one game apiece. Game 3 is in Vegas tomorrow night. For a second straight season, the Texas Longhorns have beaten Texas Tech for the Women's College World Series national title, as last night the Longhorns beat the Red Raiders 4-1 to win the best of three series in straight sets. And tonight they'll play Game 2 of the NBA Finals as the Knicks meet the Spurs in San Antonio with the tip-off at 8:30. New York leads the series 1-0. I'm Buddy Wells on the Ohio News Network.
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Hey, this is Jane Coffey, and coming up in less than 10 minutes, we're going to take a look at words to live by.

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0: Hot Legs action from ZZ Top. They'll be kicking off a big European tour. That begins June 22nd. And then August the 1st, they will be kicking off a U.S. tour. Jay Coffey, so a men's magazine offers three words to live by. The best advice is brief, and yet it resonates throughout your life. Plus, it's easy to remember and makes a ton of sense. For example, drink more water. Check your spelling. Always say goodbye. Keep your word. If late, call. Count to 10. Ask more questions. Say you're sorry. Listen, don't talk, tell the truth, lose the earbuds, consider the source, and think before posting. Great advice.
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7: Your Skynet forecast for this afternoon will have mostly sunny skies, a high near 87 degrees and breezy. For tonight, a chance of showers and thunderstorms overnight. It'll be mostly cloudy with an overnight low of 68 degrees. For Saturday, a chance of showers or thunderstorms in the late afternoon, a high of 85. Sunday, mostly sunny with a high of 85 degrees. For Skynet weather, I'm Kara Stallings on Classic Hits 96.7.
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0: weekend, we're throwing out stones. 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It's the Rolling Stones. Some call them the greatest rock and roll band in the world. I know it's only rock and roll. A weekend full of music, mayhem, and madness with the bad boys of rock and roll is just a stone's throw away. It's our Stone's Throw Weekend. This weekend,
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0: From the soundtrack from the movie Robin Hood, Prince of Thieves, a massive international hit for Bryan Adams, Everything I Do For You. Bryan will be touring this summer along with Pat Benatar. Jay Coffey, so Apple TV announced their summer slate of Peanuts programming, including a second season of the musical Camp Snoopy to debut on Friday, June the 26th, and a brand new special, Snoopy Presents There's No Place Like Home, Snoopy, premiering on Friday, July 31st. And for the first time ever, This Is America, Charlie Brown and the Charlie Brown and Snoopy Show. 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
14: 1-0. That one's hit out towards right center field. That's going to drop in for extra bases. Shoemaker going to round first, head for second. Lions will walk in and score. That'll be an RBI double for A.J. 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

0: You just got to love those awesome ladies, Pointer Sisters, and their 1986 remixed hit version of I'm So Excited. 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Did you know that the cheeseburger was invented in 1924 at a restaurant in Pasadena? Brunch, that was created in the late 1800s to act as a hangover cure. 35% of men say they never adjust a thermostat without asking their wife first, and the shark has the greatest electrical sensitivity of any animal.
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5: I'm Ed Donahue with an AP News Minute. In Britain, a father of six was sentenced to 21 years in prison for a rape 23 years ago that another man had been wrongly convicted of. Andrew Malkinson spent 17 years in prison, but his conviction was overturned by the Court of Appeals in 2023 after DNA evidence linked Paul Quinn to the crime. Quinn was found guilty in April. Justice Robert Bright says there was no lenience in this case.
6: You sat back and enjoyed your liberty at the expense of another innocent man.
5: The judge described the woman Quinn attacked as heroic.
6: It was obvious to everyone here how excruciating she found it to come back to court a second time, and how much it took out of her. Remarkably, she gave her evidence in plain sight of you.
5: Malkinson wants compensation from British authorities for the time he spent in prison. The police force in Manchester, England has

0: 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I'm Ed Donahue.
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5: Owen and sports, I'm pretty well. Starting with baseball, the Guardians dropped the series finale 2-1 yesterday afternoon to the Yankees in the Bronx. But good news, though, is Cleveland still took 2 out of the 3 games set against New York. And here's manager Stephen Vogt after the loss yesterday on his team's performance in the 3-game set against the Yanks.
6: Yeah, anytime we win a series, we're happy. Obviously, we would have loved to have gotten a sweep today, and that was definitely a game we felt like we could win. We were in it the whole way. We hit some balls hard right at people, just weren't able to get enough going to score more than the one run. But I'm really proud of the way our guys bounced back after a tough homestand. Now get on this flight and get ready to go get Texas.
5: The Guardians road trip continues tonight as they face the Rangers down in

0: Finals as the Knicks meet the Spurs in San Antonio with the tip-off at 8:30. New York leads the series 1-9. I'm Buddy Wells on the Ohio News Network.
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And the hits just keep coming, and we're going to be around for a very long time. Hey, this is Jane Coffey. Coming up in less than 10 minutes, can money actually buy happiness? We shall take a look in just a few.

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0: Such an awesome song from their album Listen Like Thieves, coming out in 1986. That is INXS and What You Need. Hey, it is Jay Coffey. So according to the book You're Stronger Than You Think, money doesn't make us happy. In fact, many lottery winners report becoming less happy, and surveys have found that the wealthiest nations are among the unhappiest in the world. Now, overall contentment is mostly influenced by close relationships, and there's no link between having money and having a more loving marriage or family, although I'm sure it helps just a little bit.
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8: Your Skynet forecast for this afternoon will have mostly sunny skies, a high near 87 degrees and breezy. For tonight, a chance of showers and thunderstorms overnight. It'll be mostly cloudy with an overnight low of 68 degrees. For Saturday, a chance of showers or thunderstorms in the late afternoon, a high of 85. Sunday, mostly sunny with a high of 85 degrees. For Skynet weather, I'm Kara Stallings on Classic Hits 96.7.
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0: From their album Pocketful of Kryptonite, the Spin Doctors coming out of New York City, scoring themselves a Grammy nomination for their performance on Two Princes. Hey, it is Jay Coffey. So Prime Video announced that the highly anticipated returning animated noir series from DC Studios, Batman Caped Crusader, that will premiere with all 10 episodes on Friday, July 31st on Prime Video.
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10: 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It appears by its own numbers, the U.S. government seems insolvent. It's reported that the Treasury shows about $6 trillion in assets and over $47 trillion in liabilities. Add it all up, and it looks like the U.S. owes

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0: more than a feeling. 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

0: Billy Joel scoring one of his biggest hits in late 1978 from his 52nd Street album and My Life. Hey, it is Jay Coffey. So we always knew this, but now science does as well. Dieting makes us cranky. Now, when researchers got volunteers to reduce the fat in their diets from 41% of total calories to 25%, well, the test subjects showed measurable increases in hostility and anger. They had to do a study on this. I could have done this for free.
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2: I'm Ed Donahue with an AP News Minute. In Virginia, Brendan Banfield was sentenced to life in prison without parole for scheming with the family's Brazilian au pair to murder his wife and a man who was lured to the couple's home as a fall guy. Judge Penny Escarte described Banfield as evil.
3: The disregard of the life of your wife, someone you supposedly loved, is almost unfathomable. Scheming for months, a master plan involving so many moving parts, including deception and manipulation, luring a completely innocent man into your deadly trap, continuing on after the murders without a care, and not once thinking of the impact on Christine's daughter, the unspoken tragic victim of your behavior.
2: In addition to murder, jurors convicted Banfield of child endangerment because the couple's daughter was home during the killings. Banfield continued to proclaim his innocence, saying it would have been impossible for him to have committed the murders. More information at apnews.com. I'm Ed Donahue.
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7: 1-0. That one's hit out towards right center field. That's going to drop in for extra bases. Shoemaker in around first, head for second. Lions will walk in and score. That'll be an RBI double for A.J. Shoemaker.
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8: Owen and Sports, I'm pretty well. Starting with baseball, the Guardians dropped the series finale 2-1 yesterday afternoon to the Yankees in the Bronx. But good news, though, is Cleveland still took 2 out of the 3 games set against New York. And here's manager Stephen Vogt after the loss yesterday on his team's performance in the 3-game set against the Yanks.
9: Yeah, anytime we win a series, we're happy. Obviously, we would have loved to have gotten a sweep today, and that was definitely a game we felt like we could win. We were in it the whole way. We hit some balls hard right at people, just weren't able to get enough going to score more than the one run. But I'm really proud of the way our guys bounced back after a tough homestand. Now get on this flight and get ready to go get Texas.
8: The Guardians road trip continues tonight as they face the Rangers down in Arlington for the first of 3 at 8:15. And after being off on Thursday, the Redlegs will also get underway at 8:15 tonight as they're in St. Louis for the first of 3 against the Cardinals this weekend. Stanley Cup final down 2-0 entering the third period. Carolina rallied to take a 3-2 lead. Then a goal from Vegas's Mark Stone with just more than a minute left tied the game back up at 3-all in forced overtime. And in OT, Seth Jarvis netted the game winner on a power play as the Canes won at 4-3, and they evened up the series at 1 game apiece. Game 3 is in Vegas tomorrow night. For a second straight season, the Texas Longhorns have beaten Texas Tech for the Women's College World Series national title, as last night the Longhorns beat the Red Raiders 4-1 to win the best of 3 series in straight sets. And tonight they'll play Game 2 of the NBA Finals.

0: Finals as the Knicks meet the Spurs in San Antonio with the tip-off at 8:30. New York leads the series 1-0. I'm Buddy Wells on the Ohio News Network.
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Jay Coffey rolling through the Music Danger Zone and serving up a lot of love. And coming up in just a few minutes, we're going to take a look at some habits that can secretly hurt our brain.

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0: That's great combat rock action from The Clash. Should I stay or should I go? You should definitely stay. Jay Coffey, so you know, there are seemingly harmless habits that you should break because they are quietly breaking your brain. For example, overcommitting yourself. Saying yes to everything leads to multitasking, which increases stress and diminishes focus. Just learn how to say, I have to think about it. And indulging in foods linked to early death. You know, studies suggest that ultra-processed foods comprise up to 70% of the American diet. So don't reward yourself with junk food because ultra-processed foods can harm your health, including your brain.
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2: Your Skynet forecast for this afternoon. We'll have mostly sunny skies, a high near 87 degrees and breezy. For tonight, a chance of showers and thunderstorms overnight. It'll be mostly cloudy with an overnight low of 68 degrees. For Saturday, a chance of showers or thunderstorms in the late afternoon, high of 85. Sunday, mostly sunny with a high of 85 degrees. For Skynet weather, I'm Kara Stallings on Classic Hits 96.7.
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0: This weekend, we're throwing out stones. Not skipping stones, not stepping stones. It's the Rolling Stones. Some call them the greatest rock and roll band in the world. A weekend full of music, mayhem, and madness with the bad boys of rock and roll is just a stone's throw away. It's our Stone's Throw Weekend. 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

0: Please Forgive Me, Bryan Adams. That was the only single and bonus track from his Greatest Hits compilation album, So Far So Good, coming out in 1993. Hey, it's Jake Covey. So Ransom Canyon has its return date set. Now, the Netflix drama will return with its second season next month. The streaming service did release several first-look photos to announce the premiere date. Josh Duhamel and James Brolin star in the Western drama, which follows three ranching families, dynasties, locked in a contest for control of the land. Ransom Canyon returns on July 23rd on Netflix.
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2: 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Shoemaker in around first, head for second. 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

0: Love that song out of early 1985 from their Vital Signs album Survivor and High on You. Jay Coffey, so from the Icky Files, scientists found four different types of yeast in the brownish water that had melted inside Europe's oldest known human mummy. So what did they do with it? Well, they used the yeast living inside this 5,300-year-old frozen corpse of Otzi the Iceman to make a very, very good sourdough. Brewing a beer is next on the list, but I will pass.
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4: I'm Kate Burdett on the Ohio News Network. In Northeast Ohio, 53-year-old former pro baseball player and high school coach Steven Smetana has been indicted on 12 criminal counts, including rape and grooming. Candace Hare of ONN affiliate WKYC-TV in Cleveland has the story.
5: According to court records, Smetana is facing several charges, including rape and grooming. He's a former professional baseball player who pitched at the Boston Red Sox organization and later coached high school baseball in Northeast Ohio. Now, police say the

0: Allegations involve claims of inappropriate sexual contact with a child. The case was reported in late April and later turned over to detectives for investigation. Now, Smetana's bond was set at $50,000, and he is scheduled to make an appearance in court next week.
1: In Northwest Ohio, a vehicle crashed into the dining room of a Taco Bell restaurant near the University of Toledo campus early this morning. Anthony DeFilippo of ONN affiliate WTOL-TV explains.
2: Officers say the vehicle went through the front doors, traveled through part of the dining area, and crashed into a pop machine inside the restaurant. Police say the driver then backed out of the building and left the scene before officers arrived. The vehicle was found a short time later, abandoned. Investigators are now working to determine who was driving. Fortunately, no employees or customers were injured in the crash.
1: I'm Kate Burdett on the Ohio News Network.
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Peter Wolf, Jay Giles Band. Ain't nothing but a house party. That's our Friday morning theme song. I guess Friday afternoon theme song is what it would be. 7 minutes after 3 o'clock, 85 degrees currently outside. Some cloud cover in some areas of our listening area, and sun in others. And we'll check the weather forecast. A possibility for some rain tomorrow, but only in the mid to late afternoon, and just some isolated showers. We'll keep you updated. Kara will have that for you in a little bit, right here on Classic Hits 96.7. Lots coming your way on this date. And back in 1977, the first personal computer, the Apple II, went on sale. Again, the Apple II went on sale on this date, and schools went crazy. This is years before the Mac came out, and but schools love the Apple II, and there are still some around with floppy disks and those kinds of items that they were using. Some actually used cassette tapes for their data, believe it or not, years and years ago. We have some of the best music of all time coming your way, some duets, including this one from Eric Clapton and Stevie Winwood in an old Clapton standard, After Midnight. 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

0: He is so good live, Eric Clapton. In fact, he's going to be kicking off his fall concert tour, and he'll be doing that in Detroit at Little Caesars Arena coming up on September the 16th. If you want to see Eric Clapton live, get those tickets now. We have 85 degrees currently outside at about 4:15. We'll take a look at the stock market prices and see where things headed today. I know at midday things were not looking good, but that's the time that people are just about to start selling things off and then buying again. So hopefully by the end of the trading day, we'll have some sales that are going to give us some good numbers for the day and for the week. We have 13 minutes after 3 o'clock. The Tiffin Calvert Senecas will be playing next Friday morning, 10 a.m., against the dreaded Delphus St. John's. Yeah, they play baseball too, not just football or basketball. So we'll have that game. And if the Senecas, I should say when the Senecas win, they'll be playing the very next day in Akron at the Rubber Bowl in Akron. And we'll tell you about that a little bit later on. Here on Classic Hits 96.7.
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0: That song came out in 1987, and it was the Grateful Dead's first and only hit. Even though the Dead had been around for decades, the song was about a band that was aging gracefully. The phrase "touch of gray" is a reference to getting older, and for most people, their hair starts getting gray as they age. Some prematurely, but some don't ever turn gray. But in this case, they were turning gray, and it was towards the end of their career. They were still touring when the song came out, and it did really open up people's eyes as to who the Grateful Dead were. A lot of people had the misconception that they were, you know, hard rock and roll, and they were anything but that. But they certainly had a following. 85 degrees currently outside, 26 minutes after the hour of 3 o'clock. On this Friday, boy, we made it through the week. We made it through the week. Thank goodness. It's been a long week. And we're glad that the weekend is here. And although it may not be as nice as it was last weekend, other than the wind that was on Saturday, overall it's going to be a pretty nice weekend. Kara will check the weather forecast coming up in just a few moments. I will tell you that lady named Tracy Renshaw is suing the Outback Steakhouse for $1.5 million after slipping on mashed potatoes at a Sterling, Virginia location in May of 2023. 56-year-old fell face first into the restaurant's hard floor while walking to the restroom, suffering what she describes as serious ongoing injuries. Her lawsuit accuses the chain of negligence for failing to keep the floors clean, leaving food debris too long and not warning customers about hazardous conditions she calls unreasonably dangerous. Renshaw claims the incident resulted in substantial medical expenses and limited her ability to work. Outback denies the accusation, stating it had no knowledge of any hazardous condition and wouldn't be required to post warnings. The company also disputes Renshaw's characterization of her injury severity. The case was recently transferred from Virginia State Court to federal court. So we shall see what happens in that case. We'll check the weather forecast with Kara coming up in just a moment.
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1: Now, Kara is standing by with the weather forecast. Kara, what can we expect for the rest of the day and for the weekend?
2: Your Skynet forecast for this afternoon. We'll have mostly sunny skies, a high near 87 degrees and breezy. For tonight, a chance of showers and thunderstorms overnight. It'll be mostly cloudy with an overnight low of 68 degrees. For Saturday, a chance of showers or thunderstorms in the late afternoon, high of 85. Sunday, mostly sunny with a high of 85 degrees. For Skynet weather, I'm Kara Stallings on Classic Hits 96.7.
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0: REO Speedwagon from the great album You Can Tune a Piano, But You Can't Tune a Fish. For those of you that might remember, the fish with the tuning fork coming out of its mouth, the album went all the way up to number 58 in the charts out of 1978. Before that, of course, the incredible Bruce Hornsby and Every Little Kiss. 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Some cloud cover in a lot of our listening area this afternoon. No rain expected at all. It's just upper-level cloud cover and still some wind blowing. But that should be dying down over the evening. We'll take a look at the closing stock market prices coming up at about 4:15 this afternoon here on Classic Hits, 96.7.
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0: Rod Stewart, Do You Think I'm Sexy? Classic hits, 96.7, 10 minutes in front of 4 o'clock. Well, there is a new latest dating trend. It's called wildflowering. Okay? It's a Gen Z thing. It's a simple idea. Stop obsessing over labels, timelines, and defining the relationship. And just let romance develop naturally. That's it about Gen Z. They say they don't want labels, but they label everything. Dating experts say the trend is a reaction to modern dating culture, where people overanalyze texts, they swipe endlessly on apps, and sometimes treat first dates like job interviews. Instead of wondering whether someone is marriage material after one dinner, wildflowering encourages people to stay present and see where a connection leads. Experts caution, however, that completely abandoning expectations can backfire. While a relaxed approach may help people who rush into relationships, and yes, people do that, it can also leave some daters stuck in endless uncertainty or commitment avoidance. The key, they say, is finding a balance between spontaneity and having clear goals. There you go. As I said, Gen Z, they don't want labels. They won't even label the relationship. They're refusing to label.
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4: I'm Kate Burdett on the Ohio News Network. First a mistrial, now a retrial, as two former First Energy executives have been re-indicted in the HB6 scandal. Bryn Caswell of ONN affiliate WBNS-TV in Columbus has more.
5: This week, a grand jury re-indicted Chuck Jones and Michael Dowling on felony charges, including conspiracy, bribery, and telecommunication fraud. 10TV told you earlier this year, when their trial ended in a mistrial, House Bill 6 is considered the largest bribery scheme in state history.
4: In Southwest Ohio, an officer-involved shooting left one man dead following an incident at an apartment complex in Butler County. ONN's Brianna Albizu has details.
6: Westchester Township sits 18 miles north of downtown Cincinnati on the I-75 corridor. Last night, law enforcement was summoned to an apartment complex there after a neighbor called 911 reporting a woman screaming for help. Police forced entry into the home, found an armed man, and gunfire was exchanged. The man was pronounced dead at the scene. No officers were injured. Police say the incident stemmed from a violent domestic dispute, which required officers to intervene immediately.
4: And the city of Cleveland is looking to raise towing fees. If approved, fees for vehicles that are towed to city impound lots would increase from $125 to $190. I'm Kate Burdett on the Ohio News Network.
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Well, welcome into the 4 o'clock hour on this Friday afternoon. 6 minutes after 4 o'clock, 84 degrees. We were talking last hour about Dave Chappelle. I mentioned yesterday how I highly recommended looking at the American Film Institute Salute to Eddie Murphy, which is being shown now on Netflix. And, of course, Dave Chappelle was part of that. And found out that he's going to be on tour very shortly. For those of you that have any interest, Monday, June 15th, he'll be appearing at Little Caesars Arena in Detroit. The very next day, he'll be at Rocket Arena in Cleveland on June 16th. So if you have any desire to see him, it may be a good idea to do that. He's also, if you really want to see him in his home turf, go down to Yellow Springs, Ohio, just outside of Dayton, at the Yellow Springs Firehouse. They'll be doing a show, two shows there, on July 24th and July 25th, if you are a Dave Chappelle fan. We've got 84 degrees currently outside, with music that really spurred the career of Courtney Cox because of Bruce Springsteen.

0: Well, in case you missed it this morning on Dawn Show, today is National Donut Day, bringing plenty of free treats and discounts from major chains across the country, which also is honoring a meaningful piece of American history. The holiday was created by the Salvation Army in 1938 to recognize the donut lassies and the donut girls who served donuts, supplies, and comfort to the American troops on the front lines during World War I. This year, the organization is commemorating the occasion with special events for veterans, donut giveaways, and even a donut eating championship in Washington. Several national chains are also celebrating with some special offers. Krispy Kreme is giving away one free donut of any kind with no purchase required. Customers can buy a dozen original glazed donuts for $2 with the purchase of another dozen at a regular price. Dunkin' is offering a free donut with the purchase of any beverage. Tim Hortons is giving a free donut with the purchase of a beverage through June 7th. So if you missed this morning, you still have two more days until Sunday to get that free donut. So you'll want to make sure that you do that. Classic Hits 96.7. We'll look at the closing stock market prices coming up at 4:15.
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2: 1-0. 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That's going to drop in for extra bases. Shoemaker going to round first, head for second. Lions will walk in and score. That'll be an RBI double for A.J. 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
4: Your Skynet forecast for this afternoon. We'll have mostly sunny skies, a high near 87 degrees and breezy. For tonight, a chance of showers and thunderstorms overnight. It'll be mostly cloudy with an overnight low of 68 degrees. For Saturday, a chance of showers or thunderstorms in the late afternoon, a high of 85. Sunday, mostly sunny with a high of 85 degrees. For Skynet weather, I'm Kara Stallings on Classic Hits 96.7.
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0: 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Looking at the market today, the Dow Jones Industrials down 695 points, closing at 50,867. The NASDAQ was down 1,100 points, closing at 25,709. And the S&P 500 down 201 points, closing at 7,384. Horrible day on Wall Street, and a lot of activity going on.

0: Here's the way the stocks look locally. Marathon Petroleum Corporation down $5.04, closing at $2.6201. Goodyear was up a nickel, closing at $5.71 per share. Apple down $3.89, closing at $307.34. Netflix was up 62 cents, closing at $82.18 per share. Nvidia down $13.56, closing at $205.10. Pfizer was up 34 cents, closing at $26.04. Tesla down $27.45, closing at $391 even. And the Walt Disney Company was up 37 cents, closing at $99.71. That's your Financial Design Agency Stock Market Report. 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

0: Well, some people think you can only play that song on Monday, but no. You can play it on a Friday because we saluted the girl bands of the 80s. The Bangles with Manic Monday. Before that, the Go-Go's with Head Over Heels. And started off with Bananarama's Venus, which was a remake from a great 1970s version of that song. They wrote it, called The Shocking Blue was the name of the band. We have 84 degrees currently outside at 4:28. It is Friday. It is Donut Day. Now, career coaches say resigning late on a Friday can create confusion and frustration. Early in the week gives everyone more time to discuss the transition professionally. So, if you really want to cause chaos, quit on a Friday. It's also the day that most people are let go, by the way, just in case you're wondering. Other things that are going on. Have you ever wondered why do we call fake information a rumor mill? Well, the term dates back to the late 1800s. A mill constantly grinds raw materials into something else. And people noticed that gossip seemed to work the same way, taking bits of information and grinding them into new stories. Before long, places where gossip spread became known as the rumor mill. That's your kook fact for the day from your number one kook, Keith, keeper of odd knowledge on Classic Hits 96.7.
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0: Boy, we played that song a lot in April of last year during the eclipse. 19 minutes in front of 5 o'clock here on Classic Hits 96.7. Of course, that was Bonnie Tyler, Total Eclipse of the Heart. Well, CBS News dismissed a viral claim yesterday that Barry Weiss intended to add Joe Rogan to 60 Minutes. A spokesperson told the Wrap the Report was false. The discussion comes as Weiss faces criticism following layoffs at the program, including executive producer Tanya Simon. Simon was replaced by Nick Bilton, a tech journalist new to broadcast news. So what's going to happen to 60 Minutes? No, Joe Rogan would never fit on 60 Minutes. I don't believe. 84 degrees currently outside on your Friday afternoon. Enjoy it. The sun has popped through in many areas, so that high cloud cover has moved away, and looks like we're going to have a wonderful rest of the afternoon and evening. And we'll be checking that coming up a little bit later on here on your home for the greatest hits of all time, Classic Hits 96.7.
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0: 10 minutes in front of 5 o'clock, we'll take a look at the community calendar coming up at about 5:10 and give you some idea of things to do over the weekend in Findlay and in Hancock County, right here on Classic Hits 96.7.
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4: I'm Kate Burdett on the Ohio News Network. The man Columbus police shot and killed during a domestic intervention call on Wednesday was not the suspect, but rather a family member of the victim. Ava Hedges of ONN affiliate WBNS-TV has more.
5: This situation unfolded following the 911 call from a woman reporting that a man we now know as Brandon Wade was assaulting her mother. Seconds after arriving, they instead found 33-year-old Isawan Foster firing towards a building. That's when officers fired shots back. In that situation, police did not have time to consider what or who Foster was firing at.
4: In Northeast Ohio's Summit County, a man was arrested yesterday and is now awaiting arraignment for allegations stemming from an incident last summer. David Greenberg of ONN affiliate WKYC-TV in Cleveland has details.
6: The sheriff says that 41-year-old Adam Richardson was arrested yesterday on several charges, including murder, rape, and felonious assault. Officials say in August of last year, a woman reported the incident to police. She later died from her injuries. Her death was ruled as a homicide by strangulation.
4: And an Oregon man accused of making hoax threat calls to schools across Ohio has now been indicted on federal charges. Prosecutors say 18-year-old Nathan Hayes is accused of making swatting and hoax terrorist threat calls to at least 17 Ohio schools back in March, leading to multiple lockdowns. I'm Kate Burdett on the Ohio News Network.
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filled with unreleased recordings that it can be difficult to know where to begin. According to Variety magazine, a deluxe box set focused just on his classic 1987 Sign of the Times album added up to 8 CDs, and it didn't even contain half of that album's outtakes. The late artist's estate has taken a different approach with a new 10-song collection called Timeless, which features 10 previously unreleased tracks from across his entire career that spanned from 1977 through 2016, the year of his death, and will be released via the estate's partnership with Sony's Legacy Recordings, arriving on August 28th. Two of the tracks are alternate versions of previously released songs, and the full track list contained a number of great songs, so we'll talk more about that as we get closer to August 28th for the release of those songs on Classic Hits 96.7. We'll take a look at the community calendar in a few minutes. Right now, here's Def Leppard on Classic Hits 96.7 and Rock of Ages.

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0: All right, it is time for us to take a look at things that are happening around Findlay and Hancock County in the community calendar. And we're going to look at things that are primarily going to be happening this weekend, some tonight, some tomorrow, some on Sunday. First off, happening tonight, it's a opening day. Findlay's Flag City Sluggers will play the Lima Locos. And that'll be happening at the stadium on North Main Street. And that'll start at 6:05. That is the first pitch, 6:05 tonight. The folks at SOAR, our adventure park, are going to be having a special night tonight. It is going to be glow nights. When the lights go down, the fun level goes up. From dodgeball to rock wall and everything in between, Glow Nights brings a whole new energy to the park every weekend. Fridays and Saturdays from 7 until 10 o'clock. And that is going on tonight at 7470 Timberstone Drive in Findlay at SOAR Adventure Park. Logan's will have Jeff Tucker playing tonight. That'll be from 7:30 until 10:30. They'll be tomorrow running by the rails at the Old Car Festival, and that's going to be taking place tomorrow from 9 in the morning till 4 in the afternoon. If you like antique cars, pre-1946 or older, no street rods or muscle cars, you can be there at the Northwest Ohio Railroad Preservation. The trains will run until 4 p.m., just a nice old-time event. It's not about trophies or dash plaques. It's just about getting the early cars out and having some fun. They encourage period outfits, picnic baskets, or as Yogi would say, picnic baskets, and the entire family. You can learn about Findlay and Hancock history as well. That's going on at the Northwest Ohio Preservation Society, which is at 12505 Township Road, 19, 9 a.m. until 5 p.m., and that will be tomorrow. Ooh, it's Shirley's birthday. That's right, Shirley's Gourmet Popcorn Company, located at 117 South Main Street in Bluffton. From 9 until 9:30 tomorrow, you buy one, you get one free. It's back. They're celebrating the birthday of Shirley, their namesake. Again, that is going on tomorrow at Shirley's Popcorn, Gourmet Popcorn Company, 117 South Main Street in Bluffton. Again, 9 a.m. until, I lost it there, until 9:30 tomorrow night. There'll be an all-day fun day called Geology Rocks. 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

0: And that'll be a fun for all day sponsored by the foundation, which includes rock painting, gem mining, learning about Ohio rocks and minerals, as well as access to their regular exhibits. They'll be open at 9 a.m. with the last entrance at 3:30. Admission is free. They hope to see you there again. That's 11600 County Road 99 in Findlay. It's absolutely free. And that is our community calendar for this day, Friday. As always, heard twice daily, once at 7:10 in the morning with Dawn, and then again at 5:10 in the afternoon with me. As always, sponsored by the Marathon Center for the Performing Arts.
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0: Thin Lizzy. 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Follow-up hit to Radar Love. 526, hey, we made it to 85 degrees. We'll take a look at the weather forecast in just a moment here on Classic Hits 96.7.
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1: All right, we have almost 27 minutes after 5 o'clock, heading to the weekend. That's right. Max has a look at the weather forecast and tells us what we can expect tonight and for the rest of the weekend. Maxwell?
2: Your Skynet overnight forecast calls for a chance of showers and thunderstorms. It'll be mostly cloudy. We'll have a low of 68 degrees. For Saturday, a chance of showers or thunderstorms. That'll be in the late afternoon with a high of 85. Saturday night, more showers and thunderstorms overnight. For Sunday, mostly sunny and a high of 85 degrees. Monday, a chance of showers, mostly cloudy and 86. For Skynet weather, I'm Max Crenshaw on Classic Hits 96.7.
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0: Billy Ocean, Get Out of My Dreams. Before that, of course, Bill Withers, the man that just seems to say the same thing over and over again. Lovely day, lovely day, lovely day. Hey, there's a colorful new snack trend called Kool-Aid Pineapples. It's blowing up on social media, and it's exactly what it sounds like. Pineapple chunks soaked in Kool-Aid powder until they absorb the flavor and turn bright neon colors. The sugary treat appears to be an offshoot of the southern favorite Coolicles, where pickles are soaked in Kool-Aid.
1: Ugh.
0: Somewhere along the way, pineapples replaced pickles, thank goodness, creating a sweeter and more eye-catching version. The craze is largely credited to a Florida entrepreneur known as Silly Willie, who sells his pineapple dreams from the trunk of his car in Pompano Beach. What else is in the pineapple, Willie? Videos of customers trying the snack quickly went viral, including one clip that exploded online after a kid took a bite and enthusiastically declared, "Dat be gah!" Whatever that means, sparking countless memes and reactions.

0: videos across TikTok, Instagram, and X. The biggest nonsensical phrase since Hattui. 85 degrees currently outside. Classic hits 96.7. I guess it's Haktua. We have a great night in store. The wind is still blowing, kind of cooling things down a bit. But we may get some showers coming up later on tomorrow afternoon.
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1: Classic Hits 96.7. 85 degrees. We are now exactly 12 minutes away from 6 o'clock and the start of the weekend. Some of you have already started. Some may have to wait a little longer if they're working. 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

Gotta let the heart play. Huey Lewis in the news. That'll do it for me. Don't forget, tomorrow is the anniversary of D-Day. 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
3: I'm Kate Burdett on the Ohio News Network. In Northeast Ohio, 53-year-old former pro baseball player and high school coach Steven Smetana has been indicted on 12 criminal counts, including rape and grooming. Candace Hare of ONN affiliate WKYC-TV in Cleveland has the story.
4: According to court records, Smetana is facing several charges, including rape and grooming. He's a former professional baseball player who pitched to the Boston Red Sox organization and later coached high school baseball in Northeast Ohio. Now, police say the allegations involve claims of inappropriate sexual contact with a child. The case was reported in late April and later turned over to detectives for investigation. Now, Smetana's bond was set at $50,000, and he is scheduled to make an appearance in court next week.
3: In Northwest Ohio, a vehicle crashed into the dining room of a Taco Bell restaurant near the University of Toledo campus early this morning. Anthony DeFilippo of ONN affiliate WTOL-TV explains.
5: Officers say the vehicle went through the front doors, traveled through part of the dining area, and crashed into a pop machine inside the restaurant. Police say the driver then backed out of the building and left the scene before officers arrived. The vehicle was found a short time later, abandoned. Investigators are now working to determine who is driving. Fortunately, no employee

0: employees or customers were injured in the crash.
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0: from a rather obscure movie soundtrack called Streets of Fire. And there you go. It's I Can Dream About You. It is Dan Hartman. And my name is John Summers. Clive Davis, you talk about a star maker dude. This guy is, well, he's responsible for the careers and of everybody. Everybody. From back in the very earliest days of rock and roll. Anyway, how about some names? Kelly Clarkson, Whitney Houston. Ever hear of her? How about Aretha Franklin? How about her? I mean, the list is like a who's who of pop music over the years. Anyway, he's been some kind of unknown malady at the hospital. Spent about a week in there, and he says he's so glad to be home and is on the mend. By the way, Clive Davis is 94 years old. 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
2: Your Skynet overnight forecast calls for a chance of showers and thunderstorms. It'll be mostly cloudy. We'll have a low of 68 degrees. For Saturday, a chance of showers or thunderstorms. That'll be in the late afternoon with a high of 85. Saturday night, more showers and thunderstorms overnight. For Sunday, mostly sunny and a high of 85 degrees. Monday, a chance of showers, mostly cloudy and 86. For Skynet weather, I'm Max Crenshaw on Classic Hits 96.7.
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0: Heartache Tonight Eagles, and their long goodbye, Act 3, has kept them very busy during the month of May. 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

0: This weekend, we're throwing out stones. Not skipping stones, not stepping stones. It's the Rolling Stones. Some call them the greatest rock and roll band in the world. A weekend full of music, mayhem, and madness with the bad boys of rock and roll. It's just a stone's throw away. It's our Stone's Throw Weekend. This weekend.
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0: Joan Jett and the Blackhearts, I Love Rock and Roll, a song that was on the pop charts for like 52 weeks. Yeah, wasn't in the top 10 that long, but you know. John Summers here. Now, the future, well, makes us feel good. They studied on this. When we're imagining the future, we experience more vivid emotions than when we're describing events that have actually happened. Now, it's kind of suggested daydreaming about good times yet to come makes us happier.
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0: Jerry Rafferty, right down the line. A great song there. I'm John Summers. Now, what kind of look on a woman really gets a man's attention? 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Only 12% of the men polled want a woman to look like, well, not that.
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3: I'm Ben Thomas with an AP News Minute. Lebanon's president and prime minister are criticizing Iran for rejecting their latest ceasefire deal with Israel. They say Tehran should not be using Lebanon as a bargaining chip in its talks with the U.S. Meanwhile, the Israeli military struck southern Lebanon again, killing 9 people in 6 locations. It also issued evacuation warnings for 9 villages. Charles Deledesma has more.
4: The list of villages to be emptied includes one that had been spared much of the destruction and was sheltering thousands of people displaced by the 3-month war. The warnings forced hundreds of families to flee the village of Ankun and the area around Arnaya on the edge of a predominantly Christian village. Lebanese Parliament Speaker Nabih Berri, a strong ally of Hezbollah who's been acting as a mediator on behalf of the group, said that he accepts Hezbollah's withdrawal from the areas south of the Litani River as long as it coincides with the withdrawal of Israeli troops from southern Lebanon. I'm Charles Deledesma.
3: And I'm Ben Thomas.
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6: Indoor Skynet overnight forecast calls for a chance of showers and thunderstorms. It'll be mostly cloudy. We'll have a low of 68 degrees. For Saturday, a chance of showers or thunderstorms. That'll be in the late afternoon with a high of 85. Saturday night, more showers and thunderstorms overnight. For Sunday, mostly sunny and a high of 85 degrees. Monday, a chance of showers, mostly cloudy and 86. For Skynet weather, I'm Max Crenshaw on Classic Hits 96.7.
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0: Donna Summer with Hot Stuff and Jeff Skunk Baxter on the guitar he bought for $29 at a used guitar shop. 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
3: Hey, very delightful good evening to you, and welcome out to Busch Stadium in St. Louis tonight. It's game one of a three-game get-together between a couple of Central Division rivals. It's the Reds and Cardinals squaring off with right-hander Brady Singer starting the lid lifter tonight against right-hander Kyle Leahy for the Cardinals. Singer looking for his third win of the year. Leahy looking for his sixth. The Reds knocked him around to the tune of five runs the last time they faced him. See if more of the same happens tonight in St. Louis. First pitch is on the way, but right now, here's Yid with tonight's pregame show. Yid?
4: Thank you, Tommy. 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
8: It's the Reds and Cardinals tonight from St. Louis, and this is the Cincinnati Reds pregame show. I'm Dave Armbruster. The big news surrounding the Reds today is that pitching coach Derek Johnson, who has been with the team since 2018, is taking a personal leave of absence with no specific date for his return. There will be no further comment on the situation, but later in the show, Tommy will talk with Reds manager Terry Francona about how things will be restructured while Johnson is away from the club. Well, since being called up in early May, outfielder Blake Dunn is doing well at the plate. He's hitting .276 with a .329 on-base percentage, two home runs, five RBIs, and he scored 11 runs. Tommy Thrall had a chance to catch up with the former Western Michigan University Bronco.
9: You know, we talked in the spring that you had made some adjustments last year down in Louisville, and you saw the benefits of that while you were down there. Now you're getting a chance to showcase that here at the major league level. Are you pretty happy with what you've been able to do from an offensive standpoint?
10: Yeah, I think so far been able to put together, for the most part, some quality at-bats. And I just feel like the physical adjustments, the mental approach and adjustments that I've made for both those things have so far continued to pick up where they left off last year in AAA. And so just trying to stick with that stuff, and obviously there's going to be ups and downs throughout all of it, just like it's any normal baseball season. So just trying to stay in between those two levels as best I can, not get too high, not get too low, and just try to be consistent.
9: Let's talk about the mental side of it. When you go to the plate, are you a guy that's going up there hunting a fastball, or is it more dependent on what the pitcher may give you?
10: I think it kind of, there's a lot of things that go into. Obviously, there's zones that the pitcher likes to attack with certain pitches. There's zones that us as hitters that we cover maybe better than others. And so I feel like for me, if I know the guy is like a heavy fastball guy, then maybe that'll change the way that I think about things. Maybe then I am looking for more a pitch. But for the most part, I feel like I try to go up to the plate and I'm trying to look for a zone. That way I can cover a heater that starts in that zone, or an off-speed that pops up in that zone as well, so that I can and handle something that's hanging and be able to take advantage of a bad pitch. But I feel like for me, I'm going best when I'm able to look for a zone that I'm hunting for and have fastball timing in that zone, so that you can then catch some off-speed out in front. Obviously, you don't want to just be able to only hit one pitch. Teams will obviously notice that and start spinning you a lot or throwing you a ton of off speed. So being able to have a good approach in the box is really important.
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8: 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I'm Dave Armbruster. 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
9: The Reds and Cardinals this weekend are big for the standings, but there's another matchup with some real significance on the line, and that's Sal Stewart against J.J. Weatherholt. At this point in the season, Stewart and Weatherholt are clearly the top two candidates for the NL Rookie of the Year. And we've seen Sal Stewart play with a little bit of a chip on his shoulder. I wouldn't be surprised if going up against the Cardinals of Weatherholt, he has a little bit of extra juice this weekend. Stewart has impressed me in a lot of ways this season. He got off to that incredible start, cooled off like many rookies do, but now he's heating up once again. Over his last 15 games, he's hitting .332 with a .931 OPS. But what might be most impressive is just how seamlessly he's moved between multiple positions. Sal Stewart continues to be a huge reason the Reds are in the race. My name is Nick Kirby, and I co-host the daily Chatterbox Reds podcast. Go Reds!
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2: The Cincinnati Reds pregame show continues now as we get you ready for the Reds and Cardinals. I'm Dave Armbruster. The Reds welcome Brady Singer back to the mound tonight. The right-hander has had a rough go of it so far this season. He's 2-5 with a 6.18 ERA. The long ball has plagued Singer. He has given up 16 home runs, third most in all of baseball. He is 2-3 lifetime against the Cardinals in five starts. And this welcome back report is brought to you by Elk and Elk, serious lawyers for serious injuries, and an official sponsor of the Cincinnati Reds. Call 1-800-ELK-OHIO. Well, the Reds bullpen has had its problems so far this season, but one guy who has really done well is Sam Maul. The lefty has a 2.39 ERA in 29 games and has not allowed a run in his eight last appearances. Maul really struggled in 2025, and he was asked what is different this year.
3: This offseason, I had a normal offseason. The last two offseasons, I've dealt with injury going into the offseason, so it kind of messed up the my normal routine of how I normally prepared. It was more restricted in years past, and just this last offseason was just what I like to call normal. Never stopped throwing, kept the arm in shape, and just kind of led to making some, you know, I had to make some adjustments in spring training, and I think that just made it easier to adjust with, you know, a healthy body.
2: Stick around. Tommy sits down with Reds manager Terry Francona next. 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
10: Welcome back to the Reds pregame show. Time for a daily chat with Reds manager Terry Francona. Tito, starting with the news of the day, obviously pitching coach Derek Johnson taking a leave of absence for personal reasons. With that, what are your plans with the pitching staff moving forward?
11: Well, we've communicated to the pitching staff. We've certainly talked to, you know, the pitching side guys and Brad Metter and, you know, the Haas, all the guys. And we don't want to disrupt. We want to disrupt as little as we can. So Trace has been in the dugout as the number two. He will now be the guy that's making the trips to the mounds. Oscar will stay in the bullpen. Arnie's always been helping, like, with advance and all that sort of thing. We're just going to try to keep as much as we can in place. And we asked the pitchers, we really need your cooperation, and we need the cooperation from the staff. And I think, fortunately, we have a staff that will. They'll rise to the occasion. They'll cover for each other. They'll take care of each other, all while knowing that we're thinking about DJ.
10: You had a pitcher, speaking of pitchers, make his major league debut in the series finale against Kansas City. It's always kind of fun to see a guy make his big league debut. Not very often does a guy get to strike out a future Hall of Famer in his big league debut. He struck out Salvador Perez. Kind of nice to see him come out, at least throw strikes.
11: It was nice to get him in the game. I didn't like the reason we got him in the game, but, and you've heard me say it a million times, and when things aren't